0: And what are we going to start with this week, darling?
1: We're going to start, actually, with a request.
0: Are we?
1: Yes, from our friends the Garbutts. And it's a really good one to literally kick off the show with. Because it's a song called Kicks by Paul Revere. Oh, and the Raiders.

0: I thought Americans got their kicks on Route 66, darling.
1: Funny you should say that.
0: Oh, no doubt you've been there. The whole length of it.
1: No, I haven't. No, I'm just saying funny you should say that because of the next track that we're going to play.
0: Well, before you launch into that, darling, who have we just played?
1: We just played Paul Revere and the Raiders, because we always forget the Raiders, and that was a song called Kicks, and that was for Sheila and John Garbutt.
0: Marvellous, darling. Now, who have we got next?
1: Well, next, moving on from 66, we're going to 77. It sounds like a bingo game, doesn't it?
0: Math was never your strong point, darling. So be very careful.
1: No, this is a birthday shout-out.
0: Woohoo!
1: Yeah, for my friend Mart Eldridge.
0: 99.
1: No, 77.
0: Yeah. Or 88.
1: No, it's 77, and he thought this would be a very apt one to celebrate his birthday with. And I'm sure we can all remember, well, no, maybe we can't all, but a lot of us can remember this show from the good old days. And it's the tune from 77 Sunset Strip.

0: Who was that then?
1: That was a band called the Blues Busters.
0: The Blues Brothers? Oh, no, I can't stand them.
1: No, read my lips. The Blues Busters. And that didn't sound anything like the Blues Brothers, did it?
0: Well, it was all Scar and stuff like that.
1: Yeah, I like a bit of Scar.
0: So what was it called then?
1: It was called Behold.
0: Behold what?
1: Just Behold.
0: Well, all right then. And they followed on from?
1: 77.
0: Hang on a minute, hang on.
1: What? 77 Sunset Strip.
0: I broke my fingers now.
1: And that was Mark's request for his birthday, epic birthday. And I do hope we get to see you this year.
0: Is he 77 then?
1: Well, funny you should say that. Yes, he is.
0: Is he really?
1: Yes.
0: Oh. I was going to say 88 or 99.
1: No, doesn't look it though, does he? No. Anyway, happy birthday from us, Mark. See you soon.
0: Has he got a comb like the chap in the series?
1: Oh, no, his hair is much more manageable than that.
0: What was his name? Cookie, wasn't he?
1: Oh, there you go. Yeah, Cookie. Yeah, I've forgotten that.
0: Ed Burns.
1: Oh, didn't he die recently?
0: Yes, he did.
1: Oh, well.
0: Well, that's cast a pall over the proceedings, hasn't it? Well done, darling.
1: Sorry about that.
0: Let's move on and have one of your mixes and matches.
1: Okay. Well, it's been a bit mizzly here lately, you know, a bit misty, drizzle and all that, but I couldn't find any songs about mizzle, so funny.
0: Underneath the mizzletoe, darling.
1: Oh, good one. So I've gone for the rain, and we're going to start off with, have you ever seen the rain? Ah, but not by who you think it is. This is by Mr. Rod Stewart.

0: Well, when I was a lad and started singing, people would say, if you don't shut up, it'll start raining.
1: And did it?
0: Well, it always rained up north.
1: Well, it's raining now, actually. Oh, but the sun is out too.
0: Right, so who have we just heard, anyway?
1: Well, we've just heard Who'll Stop the Rain. Obviously, it won't be you. And that was by CCR. And that followed on from another...
0: Who's CCR?
1: Oh, gosh. Creedence Clearwater Revival.
0: Thank you.
1: Everybody knows them as CCR.
0: It could be Clearwater Creedence Revival, the tribute band, darling.
1: Right, okay, point taken. And that followed on from Rod Stewart singing another, excuse me, CCR song, Have You Seen the Rain? And that was my mix and match for this week.
0: Marvellous, darling, most uplifting. Mm. So just for once, the chart trail is not going to be the most miserable part of the show.
1: Oh, thanks very much.
0: I'm having you on, darling, because having seen what I'm going to play now, yes, the chart trail is the most miserable part of the show, after all.
1: Oh, gosh. Time to fast forward, folks.
0: Well, no, we've had some great tunes in the chart trail over the last few weeks, haven't we?
1: We have, indeed, yeah.
0: Right, well, this week we haven't. yes, the chart trail, where we go back 62 years, it's this week in January 1958, and we'll play the highest place records in the UK and US charts that we haven't already played in the previous 134 Eminem shows. So yeah, this particular week, by the way, Elvis Presley's Jailhouse Rock went straight into the UK chart at number one.
1: Wow.
0: But we've already played it, like, months ago when it was a US hit. So instead, we're going to have the number 10 sound, as they used to say. And it's by Michael Holiday.
1: Oh, I remember him.
0: Mm.
1: Yeah.
0: He was a huge Bing Crosby fan, and so he tried to sing like him.
1: Yeah, he succeeded, really, didn't he?
0: Yes. But his biggest hit was this one. It's The Story of My Life.
1: Yeah.
0: And rather ironically, he then went and killed himself.
1: Well, this is a jolly show, isn't it?
0: I know it is. Marvellous, isn't it? So, anyway, come on, Michael. Do your stuff. And, by the way, the best thing about the record is that there's whistling in it. Oh, and we always like a bit of whistling.
1: You do like a good whistle, don't you?

0: Ah, there's nothing like an instrumental to send people to sleep, is there?
1: I don't know why they bother with them. Oh, apart from green onions, of course, which is fabulous. But no, that was...
0: You've got to wait a few years for green onions, right, darling.
1: Who was that then we just heard?
0: That was Billy Vaughan and his orchestra.
1: Mm.
0: Who was shooting up the American charts to number 5 this week with Sail Along Silvery Moon.
1: Nah, not my cup of tea.
0: It wasn't as bad as I thought it was going to be, actually. He followed on from Michael Holiday, which was number 10 in the UK. And that was this week's chart trial, darling. Not that depressing, was it?
1: No. I like the story of my life.
0: I like it just for the... I could sit here and go... for the rest of the show.
1: You probably will now, won't you? Okay, enough.
0: One more. I could whistle a fanfare now, darling, because you know what's next after the chart trial.
1: Oh, yes, I do. Go on, then.
0: All right, what shall I whistle? A bit of Whistling Jack Smith, perhaps.
1: How do you
0: it's
1: do
0: Mazin's
1: that?
0: It's Mazin's Weekly Waffle.
1: You're amazing. I can't believe you can do that so well. Yes, well, I'm just carrying on the journey that I've been... along for the last couple of weeks, and this time we moved on from Peshawar and for some reason thought it would be a good idea to go to Lahore.
0: I love that place name, darling.
1: What, Lahore?
0: Endless comedy value in it, darling. Were there any there, I should ask
1: her. Oh, right, gotcha. Anyway, it turned out that was a really big mistake because it was so incredibly hot. I mean, at this point, I think it was June, and going to Lahore in June, when it just happened to be having a heat wave as well, was just absolutely unbearable. We did stay there for a few days. The highlight of our stay there, actually, was we discovered a Chinese restaurant. Now, this was very, very rare indeed. But what was even rarer was the fact that it had air conditioning. So, poor as we were, we went and had dinner there one night just to be able to sit in the cool. And we made a wonton soup and an egg roll last for hours. We just kept on asking for more tea, please.
0: Was it rubbery, darling?
1: No. It was... Oh, no. It. Oh. I just got that. Sorry, I'm a bit slow on the uptake this morning. It was lovely, not rubbery. Which is, I think...
0: Rubbery, darling.
1: Which is what you're trying to say. Anyway, yeah, it was just absolutely unbearable, the heat. And then I remember walking out of that restaurant and the heat literally sort of hit you in the face. It was late at night, but it was still like 40 degrees and it was horrible. So

0: that's when we ended up going back to, well, your favourite place of one of my stories, and the Swat Valley. Do you remember?
1: The Wally of Swat.
0: The Wally of Swat, yes. But I've already told you a few stories about that. So we had to take the bus back down to Peshawar to before we could travel up to the Swat Valley, which obviously was a lot cooler because it was up in the mountains, and it was much, much nicer. And that was another epic bus ride, because I remember I literally was having hallucinations from the heat. I was just so out of
1: the heat, darling.
0: From the heat, really and truly, and honestly, nothing else was involved.
1: Wasn't those travel sickness pills?
0: Oh, well, there might have been a few other things involved, but no, it really was the intense heat and being cramped onto this little Volkswagen minibus, which would normally would seat six people, but there were about 14 of us on it. And yeah, it was not fun, not fun at all.
1: Well, I hope you've got a fun song for us after that, darling.
0: Well, it's all to do with the heat, isn't it? And the heat really was on at that point. And we're going to have Mr. Glenn Fry with The Heat Is On.

0: Glenn Fry, darling. That's an appropriate name because you were talking about heat.
1: Well, I literally was frying in that bus, yeah.
0: Anyway, that was Lahore. And now we're going to have the B-side spot.
1: Oh, right, okay.
0: Here's the B-side of a stonking hit from 1963. It's an American singer who had loads of hits. He's got one of the most distinctive voices ever. And if you don't get this, then there really is no hope.
1: Oh, no pressure there, then.
0: It's called Mean Woman Blues. Not about you, darling, obviously.
1: Hmm.
0: But who's singing it? Hmm.

0: Well, who is that then?
1: You're right. Very distinctive voice. Got it right away. Mr. Roy Orbison.
0: Ah, well. Yes, it was. I'm having you on.
1: What was that the B-side of?
0: Blue Bayou, darling.
1: Oh, another lovely song.
0: Oh, we played that on the show before.
1: I know, we played it for my sister Alicia, I believe.
0: Well, there you go. But I flipped it over. I played Mean Woman Blues. Not that Alicia's a mean woman, of
1: Not
0: course.
1: Not at all. On the contrary.
0: Absolutely. Shall we have a his and hers now, darling?
1: Oh, yes. Right, I'm going back to last Sunday. We spent the most lovely afternoon at a local micro pub here in Herne Bay called the Firkin Frog. And on Sunday afternoons, they have live music. And it's a really tiny place, so it's very sort of intimate.
0: Yeah, but you only go for the gin.
1: Yes, and they have wonderful gins. I tried them all. Anyway, at the Firkin Frog this particular Sunday was a group called, I love this name, the Missouri Guts. If you say that properly, it's like Misery Guts, isn't it? Very clever name.
0: I never noticed that before, darling.
1: Oh, right.
0: How clever you are.
1: And these three old boys, the Misery Guts, played this particular track, which is an old Rolling Stones song. And I absolutely love it. And it's Spider and the Fly.

0: Ah, due to popular demand, that one, darling.
1: Who was that?
0: That was the mighty Peanut Butter Conspiracy again.
1: Oh, Oh, yes, Rashida and John, our friends that opened the show. Yeah, they like Peanut Butter Conspiracy, don't they?
0: Well, a few shows ago, I played It's a Happening Thing by the Peanut Butter Conspiracy from their first LP, The Great Conspiracy, and they loved it. And so I thought I'd play another track by the Peanut Butter Conspiracy. This one was called Turn On A Friend, Darling, which was from their second LP, which is called The Peanut Butter Conspiracy Is Spreading.
1: Oh, very funny.
0: So, yeah, hope you'll like that one. And that followed on from
1: Spider and the Fly by the Rolling Stones.
0: That was the B-side of Satisfaction, darling.
1: Excellent record. I love it. I love the old Stone stuff.
0: No, I know you do. We play them every week. My little joke, darling. It's every other week. Well, that was a treat, darling. Not as much as a treat as the Grammy Awards spot's going to be, though, I think.
1: Oh, what have we got
0: this
1: week?
0: I am joking, of course.
1: You're not liking them at the moment, are you?
0: Well, it's 1995 now, which is 1994's best records, according to the Grammy Committee, who are a bunch of buffoons in my book, but there you go.
1: So what have we got?
0: Well, hang on, I've got to tune up now. Me. Settle down, ladies. Actually, most of these, I haven't got a clue how they go. I mean, we're really reaching the pits of the world now, in my humble opinion. But we've got Boys to Men, I'll Make Love to You.
1: Nope.
0: We've got He Thinks He'll Keep Her by Mary Chapin Carpenter.
1: Oh, I like that. I like Mary Chapin Carpenter.
0: Do you?
1: Yes.
0: It's all women nearly this week because we've got All I Want to Do Is Have Some Fun.
1: Cheryl, baby. Oh, I like that.
0: Cheryl with an S, darling. Yes. Not Cheryl with a C.
1: I didn't say Cheryl, I said Cheryl.
0: Oh, I thought you did.
1: No.
0: Right, okay. Cheryl Crow. Mm-hmm. We've also got Bonnie Raitt with one called Love Sneaking Up On You, which I must admit I've never heard in my life before.
1: No, I'm not familiar with that either, but I do like Bonnie Raitt.
0: And finally, we've got a really bouncy toe-tapping number from Spruce Bedspring.
2: On the streets of Philadelphia.
1: Oh, no. Okay, you can wake up now.
0: Right, so which one are you going to have?
1: I'm going to have some fun with Cheryl Crow.
0: Marvellous,
1: darling. All I want to do.
3: This ain't no disco. It ain't no country club either.

0: Well, do you think it won, darling?
1: No, I bet Springsteen probably won, didn't he?
0: Well, he won the Oscar with The Streets of Philadelphia.
1: Yeah.
0: But no, What I Want to Do was the winner.
1: Really?
0: Record of the year.
1: Oh, my goodness. I'm
0: Sheryl
1: surprised.
0: Crow.
1: Yeah. I like her. She's fun.
0: Really?
1: Yes, I do.
0: Okay.
1: I've got a couple of her albums. I might inflict them upon you soon.
0: Marvellous, darling. Do you know what's been lacking in this show, though?
1: What's been lacking? Oh, I know what's been lacking.
0: What's been lacking, though?
1: Mr. Doo-Wop spot. Doo-Wop Dave.
0: Yes.
1: Yeah, we haven't had one of his yet, have we? Right.
0: Well, which one are we going to have then?
1: Right, we'll rectify that right away with the Skyliners and This I Swear.
0: Swear, darling? There's no swearing in it, is there?
1: No.
0: You're taking off the air.
1: No, of course there isn't.
0: Well, good. You know, we'll leave that to all these, you know, rappers and gangsters and grime people.
1: Mm.
0: This is all in the best possible taste on this show.
1: Well, this song couldn't be any different from a rap song if it tried.
0: Well, good. Who is it again?
1: The Skyliners and This I Swear.

0: reach the notes I used to be able to do, darling. I'd be no use in a doo-wop group anymore.
1: Aww.
0: Well, who was that then?
1: The Skyliners. Did you hear any swearing? No. This I swear.
0: Okay, that was courtesy of Mr. Doo-Wop Dave. We're still waiting for Shaboom Sheila to send her list of stuff. But
1: oh, yeah, she's going to send some too, isn't she? And we need more from you, Dave. We're working through them quite rapidly.
0: We need more for everybody. Get your fingers out, people. Send us all your requests. Anyway, we've only got time for one more tune, darling.
1: Mm-hmm.
0: And it's another one inspired by last Sunday's shenanigans.
1: It is indeed. What a wonderful track this is. When they did this, I was so, so happy. They introduced it as saying they were going to do a song by the two Ronnies. So you sort of wondered if it was going to be about the Fort Candles or something.
0: Is it Good Night From You yet, darling?
1: Oh, not yet, no. But what they meant was the late loved Mr. Ronnie Lane and Mr. Ronnie Wood, those two Ronnies. And it's the wonderful, wonderful song by The Faces, and it's Ooh La La.
0: Hello, you're talking French again, darling.
1: Now, it's a great, great song to close the show with.
0: It certainly is, darling. So we'd better close it now.
1: Mm-hmm.
0: So all that remains to be said is...
1: It's good night from me.
0: And it's good night from her.

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0: Hello, welcome back to another edition of The Dark Side of the Moon with yours truly, Gary Jackson. And this would be a rock show, because all you get on The Dark Side of the Moon are rocks. Nothing else going on up here at all. Now let's get started this week with a short-lived band called Judas Jump and a song called Run For Your Life. After this...
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from the album The Yes Album. That was Yes and Starship Trooper. And before that, Judas Jump and Run For Your Life. Judas Jump only made one album, and they were, well, I don't know if it's true to say a vehicle, but Andy Bowne was in charge of that group, I think. Andy Bowne, who was in The Herd in the 1960s, and for decades later on became a member of Status Quo. Now Traffic from their, I think, first album called Mr. Fantasy, and this is Dear Mr. Fantasy.

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The Who from Quadrophenia, and the wonderful Keith Moon playing the role of the bellboy. And before that, we heard Greenslade from their first album and a song called An English Western. Now we're going to, well, almost country and western from the album of the same name. This is the Kinks and a song called Muswell Hillbilly.

0: from their days on RCA Records here in the UK. 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

Counting Crows and a song called Angels of the Silences. Now, in about 1973, I think it was, Manfred Mann's Earth Band released an album called Messin, and the title track was one of the first ecological rock songs, as in messing up the planet. This is another track from the album called Buddha.

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1: Are you ready? 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

0: And I think that's it. Clark Hutchinson, that was, and a song called Free to be Stoned. And one or two listeners commented last time I played it, which is a few years ago now, they remembered seeing Clark Hutchinson. I think it was at the Marquee in London. But obviously a good live band.
1: Hi, everybody. This is Jeff Hyman, your host for Somewhere in Time. I like to call my show Candy for the Ear and Food for the Brain because it's an hour of great music blended with the stories behind it. I present shows about different genres of music, from rock to disco, country, and folk. 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It's kind of like a box of chocolates. You never know what you're going to get. So join me every Thursday night at 5 p.m. right here on White Cliffs Radio.
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0: the sloppy bit, more or less in the middle of the dark side of the moon this week. We started off with the Marshall Tucker Band and arguably their best known song called Can't You See. They were followed by the Rolling Stones, and that was from Tattoo You, I think I'm right in saying, a song called Waiting on a Friend. Then we heard, what did we hear? Oh yes, Joni Mitchell from the album Blue and a song called Carey, and finished off with Genesis from the album Duke and a short little song which they called on the album Guide Vocal. That was from the album Duke.
1: 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There'll be three of the best tunes from a classic artist. We do Should Have Been But Wasn't, one of those radio-worthy songs that never actually made the charts. 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

stretching things out on the Dark Side of the Moon, because we can. Caravan was first of those two, and the title track to their album Better By Far, and that was followed, of course, by Pink Floyd from Wish You Were Here, and the second section of Shine On You Crazy Diamond, their tribute to Syd Barrett. Now, of course, the era of classic and prog rock music also included folk bands, and this was one of the premier ones, Pentangle, and a song called I Loved a Lass.

0: I'm Terry Vole, TV on the wireless. If you like music that's loud and hairy, then you should listen to the gigantic rock show of the universe on White Cliffs Radio on... No, look, this is the wrong backing music again. How many times do I have to tell you?
1: Sorry, Terry, love. We'll try it again. Take two.
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0: 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Look, it's still wrong.
1: Oops, sorry, lovey. One more time, from the top.
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0: Jesus Christ, that's even worse. 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I'm Terry Vole. 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
7: There is no dark side of the moon, really. As a matter of fact, it's all dark.

an early release by Barclay James Harvest on the Harvest label, although I don't think the name was connected, and a song called Taking Some Time On. This is the intro quiz this week. Not much of it, because it's pretty easy, I think. See how you go. See what I mean? I don't think many people are going to have trouble with that. Here it is again. Don't bother contacting the studio. I'll play it for you at the end of the programme, which will probably be after we've heard Magna Carta and a bit of prog folk called Lord of the Ages.

Lord of the ages rode one night out through the gateways of time. Astride a great charger in a cloak of white samite, he flew on the air like a storm. Dark was the night, for he'd gathered the stars in his hand to light a path through the sky, while the hooves of his charger made comets of fire, bewitching all eyes who beheld them.

Below a dark forest in caves of black granite, the children of darkness dwelled in oblivion, betraying one another in endless confusion, for the Lord of the Dark had bewitched them. From time's first creation, the wise men and prophets and all workers of magic had warned of the reckoning, the wind and the fire and the plague of destruction that follows the path.

far above the wide ocean and thundering rivers, through the sun and the rain and the turn of the seasons, rode the God of all-knowing. While all around him celestial companions, friends from the void before time was woven, honor his crown with words of white fire and carry his robes of light.

But in the peace of a valley, a young child was born, filling the night with his crying. And an old man gave thanks to the Lord of the Ages, whose battle is not with innocence. But the birds of the air were silent, knowing the time had come when time was forgotten. The waters were stilled, the mountains stood empty, for the cities were deaf.

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And from the death and destruction, the Lord of the ages carried the fruit of the

Magna Carta and Lord of the Ages. Thanks very much for keeping me company. Hope you can join me same time next week for another look at classic progressive rock from the dark side of the moon. And give yourself 10 out of 10 if you knew that the intro quiz this week was Bruce Springsteen and Born to Run.

0: 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Right. 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
1: Yo, I'm Airy Snowflake from up north. Here's a new one from What's-His-Name. Oh, you know, who is it? Ujima Flip.
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11: The McKay residence, the lady of the house speaking. 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
12: 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That makes us

Roger. I'm Terry Vole, and this is Tip of the Old Rock. Tip of Riff-tastic hours, the proper music. And people will say to me, here, Terry, when's the best time to listen to music there? And I say, all of the time. It's Trooper.

0: two rotting tracks to start with from across the other side of the Atlantic, but we won't hold that against them. Firstly, from Vancouver, which is in Canada, isn't it? That was Trooper, and a track from their first LP that came out in 1975. That's 50 years ago. Half a century. Blimey. Anyway, they called their first LP Trooper, and from it you heard one called All of the Time. And then you heard Gale Force. No, not a lady called Gale. This is Gale as in the wind, you know. And from their second LP, which they called Gale Force 2, from 1978, you heard one called Borderline, Led You to Paradise. Don't know which border that was then. Must be the one which leads into Kent. Ha ha! Yeah, all right. Anyway, let's have the first track from my Big Band of the Week.
1: Terry Vol's Big Band of the Week.
0: And this week, I'm going down under to Sydney, which is in Australia. And my Big Band of the Week is Rose Tattoo. Yes. Now, their singer and frontman was a guy called Angry Anderson. And the thing is, his biggest hit, and probably the only reason why lots of people have heard of him, was that thing from Neighbours, all about the wedding of Kylie and Jason in the show. I can't remember what the characters were called. Blimey. What was it called? Suddenly, or something like that. Really soppy. That was Angry Anderson of Rose Tattoo. And I suppose he's ever lived it down. But anyway, you're going to get three Rose Tattoo tracks, and it's the first one from their first LP, which was released in 1978. And they called it Rose Tattoo. Yeah, and anyway, the song I'm going to play, once again, it's dedicated to Johnny Kay, and it's called Bad Boy for Love. Here's Rose Tattoo, my Big Band of the Week.

0: Rose Tattoo, Bad Boy for Love from 1978. Produced by Harry Vander and George Young, who had been in the Easy Beach, you see, in the 1960s. George Young was Angus Young and Malcolm Young of AC/DC's big brother. But anyway, you're going to get two more Rose Tattoo tracks later on in the show. But right now, time for a bit of this.
1: Plank Spanker of the Week.
2: It's the Plank Spanker of the Week.
0: Yeah, let's have some plank spanking on the chip of the old rock. So this week's plank spanker comes from Sweden, and he's got an unpronounceable name. What is it? Yngwie Malmsteen, or something like that. Blimey, I'll have to edit all that out, won't I? Anyway, he plays pretty rapidly, and here's a track from his 1984 LP called Rising Force, which I think was the name of his band as well, which included, by the way, a chap called Barrymore Barlow on drums, and Jethro Tull fans will know all about him. But anyway, here's Mr. Malmsteen and Icarus's Dream Suite, Opus 4. Pretentious? Moi.

That was Yngwie or something, Malmsteen from Sweden. These are my Plank Spanker of the Week on the Chip of the Old Rock. Icarus's Dream Suite, Opus 4. I'm surprised he can count up to 4, to be honest. Whoops, didn't say that. That's another thing to edit out later. Right, let's have a couple of requests. And Johnny Rusty Kelly from Italy wants to hear some Chicken Shack, who are a blues band led by Stan Webb on guitar. Chap who had a guitar lead about 300 yards long so he could wander around everywhere and still keep playing. You know, he'd appear right at the back of the hall, things like that, and people would be turning around going, where's that guitar coming from? And there'd be Stan standing at the back. Of course, nowadays they don't need guitar leads because it's all done by remote control, isn't it? And they're all miming, probably. But anyway, here are Chicken Shack from their Imagination Lady LP from 1971. And this one's got a Jethro Tull connection too, because the bass player on it is John Glasscock. What a great name that was. Although he died very young, unfortunately. But the track is called The Loser. It's Chicken Shack.

0: rock and roll. Let's get down with Terry Ball. Terry Ball.
1: I'm drinking again, thinking of when you left me.

Ah, Sir Roderick of Stuart, with Jeff Beck and the group, and that was I've Been Drinking Again, which was released in 1972 as a single and got in the charts, I think, after Rod became famous, you see, although it had been recorded in the 60s. And the Pride of Southend, Mr. Ian Pope, asked me to play that one, so I did. I hope you liked it. Thanks for that, Ian. And Rod and Jeff and the boys, following on from Chicken Shack and The Loser, as requested by Johnny Rusty Kelly. And don't forget, if you want to hear your request on the Chip Off the Old Rock, all you got to do is send me an email, terry.vole@whitecliffsradio.co.uk, or send them to mickcapewell@yahoo.co.uk, and he'll send them on to me. At least he'd better do. Let's have our BBC session of the week right now. Yes, the Brainless Broadcasting Corporation. And actually, we got two live in-concert tracks now, recorded on the 26th of July, 1973. But I don't think it was actually broadcast until September 73. Going by the comments of the compere, there was a chap called Pete Drummond, who was a bit of a div, but I've edited him out anyway, because you don't want to hear him wittering on. So you get two tracks from Thin Lizzy, yes. The original lineup with Phil Liner, Eric Bell and Brian Downey. So you're going to get Slow Blues followed by Suicide. So go on, kill yourselves. Here's Thin Lizzy live at the Brainless Broadcasting Corporation.

Oh.

Delizzy from 73, live, slow blues and suicide. And that was our Brainless Broadcasting Corporation spot of the week. And we'll do it all again next time on the Chip of the Old Rock. Now, normally, I can't stand 1980s music. Awful, wasn't it, most of it? But I'm going to play a track now that came out in 1988. And it's from Romeo's Daughter, from their first LP, which they called Romeo's Daughter. And I'm going to play a track called Wild Child. And a couple of years later, Heart from America covered it on their album called Brigade. So what I'm going to do, I'm going to play Wild Child by Romeo's Daughter, and then I'm going to follow it up with a Heart track. I don't know which one yet, but you'll find out when I play it, alright? And I'll tell you later. But here's Romeo's Daughter.

Yeah, that was art, wasn't it? And that was the title track of their 1977 album, Little Queen. You see, before they went all 1980s and wimpy and wore stupid clothes. Before Heart, it was Romeo's Daughter and Wild Child. And that's enough of the 80s, isn't it? Oh no, hang on. This next track is from 1981. Blimey, what's the world coming to? But it's the second track from Rose Tattoo, or my big band of the week, from Australia. And this is from their LP, which is called Assault and Battery. And it's called Chinese Dunkirk. What would that be? Ha, Dunkirk. Oh, hang on, that was a bit racist. Blimey, I'm going to have to do loads of post-editing.

Romus Tattoo and Chinese Dunkirk. One more track to come later from my big band of the week. But now, we're going back to the 70s. It's 1973, because in every Chip Off the Old Rock show, I'm highlighting a year. And I've done 1970, I've done 1971, I've done 1972. So what's next? It's 1973. What a great year that was. So here's four tracks from magnificent albums that were released in 1973. And we're going to start with something from Blue Oyster Cult. They were American, but they weren't bad. And this is from their LP, Tyranny and Mutation. And it's called Hot Rails to Hell. Sounds like the 750 Fight the Maidstone to me.

0: Hard riffing, plank spanking, axe strangling, tub thumping, bass plunking, organ grinding, throat shredding, diz busting, amp blowing, spine cracking, ears ringing, brain melting, ass kicking.
1: Chip off the old rock.

0: Well, there you go. 1973 in four tracks, beginning with Blue Oyster Cult and Hot Rails to Hell. And then it was Geordie. And yes, that was him who later joined AC/DC, doing some of the screeching there. But I bought Geordie's album in 1973 when it came out, and it weren't bad. It was called Hope You Like It, and I did. And the track I played was called Ain't It Just Like a Woman. Well, I don't know. Is it? You tell me, matey. Anyway, after Geordie, it was a bunch of Germans from Hamburg called Lucifer's Friend. Well, the singer wasn't German. He was British, of course. He was called John Lawton. And you heard him on a song called Mary's Breakdown from their album from 1973, which is called I'm Just a Rock and Roll Singer, which he was really, wasn't he? And John Lawton actually went on to join Uriah Heep in 1976 after they sacked David Byron. And you just heard David Byron doing the screeching on a track called The Pilgrim from Heap's 1973 LP, Sweet Freedom. It all goes round in circles, doesn't it? But four more chips off the old rock from 1973. And you know what? I'll probably do 1974 in the next show. But then again, I might not. It's my show and I can do what I like, all right? And what I like right now is to have a soft spot.
1: Terry Vole's soft spot.
0: Yeah, I'm a multifaceted fella, you see. And a chip off the old rock, it's not all about goblins and wars and things like that. It's all about love, too. And sometimes love causes a bit of heartache. And we all get to cry a little bit, you know, don't we? So anyway, that's a long way round of saying that I'm going to play a track by a chap called Dokken. Yeah, Don Dokken, his name was, from LA. And his band was called Dokken. And I'm going to play a track from their 1984 LP, Tooth and Nail, which isn't about dentists and nail parlours. No, but anyway, the track's called Alone Again. And we all know how that feels, don't we? Can't stop the song.

Scotland, alone again, and that was my soft spot of the week. But that's enough of that, isn't it? Yeah. Let's get heavy again. Here's the cover version for this chip off the old rock show, and I'm going back to 1979, and here's the old Kinks song, All Day and All of the Night, and it's done by Bernie Torme, and you might remember him because he was in Gillan and Electric Gypsies and lots of other bands like that. So go on, Bernie, you play it.

0: Rock on. That was Brave Belt.
1: Who?
0: Well, Brave Belt were Randy Bachman's band in the early 70s, and after two Brave Belt albums, he changed the name to Bachman Turner Overdrive. Rock on. And you ain't seen nothing yet and all of that. But from the second Brave Belt LP, released in 1972, and called, guess what, Brave Belt 2, you heard one called Waterloo Country. And we ain't talking ABBA or even the Duke of Wellington. But before Brave Belt, it was my cover version of the week. That was All Day and All of the Night, as done by Bernie Tormey, brilliant guitarist, God rest his soul. Co-produced by John McCoy, who was also in Gillan, the bold fella who played bass, and John Ducan, who had been in Atomic Rooster, and he did that jeans advert thing, Don't Be a Dummy. Remember that? No, neither do I. Anyway, I'll have another rock cover next week. But talking of jeans, they're blue, ain't they? Most of them. So let's have some blues then.

S-R-V. No, that don't stand for stupid rockin' vol. It's Stevie Ray Vaughan, all right? And that was him with one called May I Have a Talk With You. No, you can't. Shut up. But we're nearly at the end of the show. The show being Terry Vol's Chip Off the Old Rock. So it's time for the third and final track from my big band of the week from down under in Sydney. It's Rose Tattoo. And from their 1982 LP, Scarred for Life. Here's a pertinent question. Who's got the cash? Not me, I can tell you.

Rose Tattoo, who's got a cash? They've been my big band of the week on the Chip on the Old Rock. And if you've got any suggestions for big bands of the week, then just let me know. I'm not going through all those email addresses again, though, because I'm too lazy. And anyway, I've only got time for one more tune. And it's from Steppenwolf. They're originally from Canada, and then they moved to the USA and did stuff like Born to be Wild. But I'm going to play a track from their 1974 LP. And I've got to be careful here, because the name of the LP is Slow Flux. Yes. And the track I'm going to play is called Fishing in the Dark, which seems a pretty stupid thing to do, because you won't be able to see if you caught anything. But hey, what do I know? Angling's really boring, isn't it? And cold as well. But anyway, that's it for this week's Chip of the Old Rock. And if you liked it, then so you should have done. And if you didn't, well, then go and fry yourself in the fires of hell, as far as I'm concerned. You're dead to me, all right? But I'll see you next week. I've been Terry Vole. This has been the Chip of the Old Rock, and this is Steppenwolf, Fishing in the Dark. Well, I don't know, it takes all sorts. I'll see ya.

0: coming to ya on the internet. Lots of old rocking, well you bet. And when you hear it on the radio, don't worry, cause I got a load. I'm a vol man, the rock and roll man. I'm Terry Volman, deep in me old man. I got it all on White Cliffs Radio.
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Taking that day in stride the way you do, in the game of life you're way ahead. There's something inside the secret you.

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Where'd you learn to play life like a symphony? While I'm just doing my best to stay in tune, will I ever solve the mystery that's hidden inside the secret you? 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But I'm Badoo, Badoo, Dee Dee Dum, Badoo.

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Don't go talking it to death.

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2: Plastic cups, neon signs, I still live at the borderline. The bar we rule, those Soho nights, you move on, but I stay put. I stay put, I stay put. 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If I had lied, you were right. 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

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Then I burned it down. 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I don't look back, 'cause I'm still here, still swinging high at the borderline. 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Oh, is it my heart that stone broke?

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I was quiet, I was alright, till it pulled me under. It was a photograph, before we had one another. I was in pieces then, too.

0: A very good morning. Yeah, it is Friday, the 10th of July.
1: Yep.
0: And we got some sad news on our breaking story this morning. That Bonnie Tyler sadly passed away yesterday, the age of 75. We're going to do a little tribute to Bonnie just after this track. Good morning. It's going to be a hot, sunny day as well. Stay tuned. Keep listening to Wycliffe's Radio.

Another great singer going to that big cloud in the sky there. We were definitely brought up with this type of music, I tell you.

A great tribute to a great singer there, Bonnie Tyler, who sadly passed away today at the age of 75. She was only a spring chicken, really, wasn't she? Yeah, very, very sad indeed. Yeah, it's White Cliffs Radio this morning. Onions is coming into the studio. That's my mate, White DJ with. I'm going to introduce him to radio today. I'm going to chuck him in at the deep end and get him to pick some of the music this morning on the Bundle Show.

0: A very good morning. Yes, it is a Friday, the 10th of July. And I've got Sean in the studio with me. You know him as Onions.
1: Morning.
0: Say good morning, Sean.
1: Morning, everyone. Morning, everyone.
0: Oh, that's more like it, Sean.

Right, this is one of my songs. It's the Bay City Rollers, Summer Love Sensation. I got into the Bay City Rollers in 74. This is one of my songs.

0: Yep, the summer of sensation. Sean, can I ask you a question? Have you still got your tartan trousers?
1: I have still got my tartan trousers.
0: Have you? Really?
1: Yes.
0: Do they fit you now?
1: They still fit me.
0: Do they?
1: Yeah, proper wool ones.
0: They're proper wool?
1: Yeah, like what? Military.
0: Military
1: they're
0: wool?
1: Proper they are military ones.
0: Are they?
1: Yeah.
0: What from what tartan Solid. Army? What colour are they?
1: Red tartan. Red. Was it Stuart?
0: Stuart Tartan. I thought you was an Andrews.
1: Yeah, Stuart Tartan.
0: Haven't you got Andrews Tartan?
1: No.
0: You got to get a pair of Andrew Tartan, Andrews Tartan.
1: It took me long enough to get these Tartan shoes.
0: Well, look out. Look, there's me wobbling the old mic there this morning. Good morning. It's Friday morning. It's me and Onions are in here drinking a cup of hot chocolate and reminiscing the days gone past when we were young and doing discos. Go on then, what's your next song that you're going to play today?
1: Right, the next one, Billy Idol, Hot in the City, and it's hot today.
0: It's very hot, isn't it?
1: Too hot.
0: It was a warm one last night. I slept with my bedroom window open on top of my bed, in my underpants, and with a fan blowing on me. Yeah, it's about the only fan I've got on this radio station.

0: absolute classic there. Hot in the city, it's hot in the van today, I tell you. Yeah, Billy Idol. And Sean, I'm sure he's going to pick another classic. What you got lined up for us next then, Sean?
1: Right, the next one I'm going 50s. It's Frank Sinatra, Summer Wind.
0: And why have you picked that one?
1: I just like it.
0: Well, there you go then. Do you want another cold drink?
1: Yes, please. I need one.

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2: Yes, here we are again. We're back. It's Johnny Kay and Onions this morning here on White Cliffs Radio. It's Friday morning. And did you say the football's on tonight?
3: It is. The football's on tonight.
2: What, tonight, tonight? Friday night?
3: No. Tonight, Thursday night.
2: you're right. I going backwards.
3: I know, that's gone.
2: What was the score then?
3: I don't know, I can't tell you because I ain't seen it yet.
2: All right, yeah. So what was the next song you picked?
3: Right, Glenn Frey, The Heat Is On.
2: That's good for a Friday fry up, isn't it? Glenn Frey.
3: Well, the next song I'm going to pick then is The Cure.
2: Right. Okay,
3: Friday I'm in love.
2: Friday I'm in love. Yeah, okay then. We'll give that a go after this one. Ladies and gentlemen, for your listening, Glenn Frey, The Heat Is On.

0: Now, there you go then, we've been nattering in between the show, off air, and yeah, Mr. Onions, what have you got for us now on your Friday morning special?
1: Right, the next one's The Cure.
0: The Cure?
1: The Cure. The song's called Friday in Love.
0: Friday I'm in Love, actually.
1: Friday I'm in Love. Sorry, John.
0: Yeah, it is Friday morning, so live here on the radio, as you can tell. Complete with mistakes.

0: Oh, I do like The Cure, I tell you. The Cure is absolutely fantastic. Have you got any more surprises for me, Mr. Onions?
1: Right, the next song I've picked is The Specials. Friday night, Saturday morning.
0: Okay, then. Should we take it away, then? Should we see if it's going to work? Yeah, it all does on this radio station, I tell you. Yeah, it's nice to have somebody in the studio in the morning, because he's meant to...

0: There we go. We were nattering there while that particular track was playing. Sean's got to go in a minute. He's off sunbathing, I think. Is that what you're doing?
1: No, I'm not. No, not heat. Don't like the heat.
0: Don't you like the heat?
1: No,
0: why don't you
1: don't
0: like the heat?
1: It's too hot.
0: Then you moan when it's cold, don't you? Say it's too cold.
1: Well, you can put a coat on, can't you?
0: Yeah, well, you can strip off, I suppose, if you wanted to.
1: No.
0: Yeah.
1: No, I don't strip off.
0: Okay, then. Right. What's the next track, then, before you go, then, mate?
1: Right, you're playing my next track. The Police.
0: The Police.
1: What was it? Walk.
0: No, I think something...
1: Message in the Bottle.
0: Okay, Message right. in the Bottle.
1: So what? I'm even losing it.
0: Oh, no. Oh. And it's only early morning. It's not even midday yet. And, you know, it's the breakfast show. So, you know, 8 o'clock in the morning, it's still warm here. Anyway, less of the chat, more of the music.
2: I'd just like to say a big thank you there to Onions coming into the show. Hope he comes back again. I haven't scared him off.

I have some good news for the French people. Yes, it was Thursday night. France 2, Morocco 0. And France go through, don't they? Congratulations, France.

Well, once again, thank you, Onions, for turning up the show. If anybody else wants to come in for the breakfast show, just email me on all the W's. That's www.whitecliffsradio.co.uk, and you can come and join me on the breakfast show and bring all your music ideas along too. And we can have a natter and reminisce over your music. Yeah, sad, sad day Thursday, wasn't it, when Bonnie Tyler passed away at the age of 75. Some more tribute music to the great singer of Bonnie Tyler.

That was a tribute there to Bonnie Tyler, that sadly passed away on Thursday. Yep, well, just had a bundle request come in as well from Gary, who's down on holiday with his wife Denise in the Isle of Wight. And he said he's on his way back today, back to Sunnydale, to the Kent Riviera. And on the way back, would you play me some Beach Boys? Well, for you, Gary, here it comes.

Yep, talking about sunshine. Have you ever tried one of those cherry magnum lollies? I tell you, they are absolutely out of this world. They are so good. Yep, they're probably one of the best ice creams on the market. They're sold out everywhere now.

0: That was an absolute classic, wasn't it there? Chris Rea, what a song. You listen to White Cliffs Radio this morning. It's the Friday Fry Out with me, Johnny K, and Onions has been in the building as well today.
1: We go, yes. We go, we shine. We go, we go, we shine. We go, we
0: another
1: go,
0: one, Rita Ora for you.
1: We go,
0: shine
1: we go,
0: your light.
1: Shine.

There it is for you, McFly. 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And you definitely need a pair of these when you're out today, anyway.

Yeah, talking all about this sunshine, I've run out of time. I've got time to play you one more and say goodbye. Yeah, hope you've enjoyed the Friday. Don't get with me back Saturday morning. Weather's still going to be the same, isn't it? And England will be playing footy on Saturday.

All that's left for me to do is say bye-zy bye. Bye. I'll catch you tomorrow, Saturday morning. Thank you very much for listening. Bye-bye. Have a great day.

Anita Baker, Eddie Van Halen, Roddy Frame, Phil Collins, Steve Marriott, John Lydon, and a whole host of other artists will be making up the birthday file a bit later on. Steve Bishop-Aldie is a solo single from the lead singer of Scottish rock band Nazareth. The 90s choice is a solo single from one of Status Quo's lead singers. Stalled at Two goes back to 1962 and 1971, and we've got a shed load of great oldies like this one.

Well done to you if you knew that was Rab Noakes. He was a founding member of Steeler's Wheel. That was a track from his 1974 solo LP, Red Pump Special. A track there called A Branch, released as a single. Didn't do anything in the charts here, of course. Jimmy Jones and Kate Bush and Simon and Garfunkel before that, getting things off and running here on the Old Record Club. And if you like your trad jazz, then you're going to like the first of our Stalled at Two records.

I think that was a song where he passed out after he finished recording. He put so much effort into hitting that last note, a bit like a lot of the audience listening in, I guess. Tom Jones at number two in November 1971 with Till, held off from that coveted number one position by Slade and 'Cause I Love You. And before that, superb bit of trad jazz, Kenny Ball and his Jazzmen from January 62, held at two with Midnight in Moscow by Danny Williams and Moon River. That's the stored at two for this week. Alan Riddell, is that Riddell? Got in touch from Ramsgate. He emailed in. He said, Steve, I've been in touch with a couple of your colleagues at that station there. I've been after David Castle and 10 to 8, but nobody seems to have it there. Well, Alan, see, you should have got in touch with me first. Here it is. It's because I kept it myself.

I love my primitive stereo sound. The instruments over there and the vocals over that side. Beatles there, and we've got a couple of 80s songs to kickstart the birthday file. But first up, this.

0: Hi, I'm Gary Jackson, and I can invite you on an all-expenses-paid trip to the dark side of the moon, particularly if you like classic progressive rock, because it's 2 hours of that stuff. Not a lot of chat, but just music from albums that sold by the truckload but are hardly ever heard anywhere these days on radio. So Dark Side of the Moon is the name of the show. 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
1: 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So from Bruce Springsteen to Ultravox, Madonna to Guns N' Roses, A-ha to ABC, it's all here. 10 a.m. on Saturdays and 4 p.m. Thursdays

That is a stunning vocal performance, isn't it? Happy birthday, Anita Baker, born in Toledo, Ohio, 26th of January 1958. Singer with late 70s funk band Chapter 8. She went solo and rose to stardom following the release of her platinum-selling second album, Rapture. And from that, Sweet Love got to number 13 in the UK in December 1986. Shares a birth date with Eddie Van Halen, born in Amsterdam, 1955, 26th of January, and he died, 5 years ago now. Considered one of the best and most influential guitarists in the history of rock music, it is his guitar solo you hear in Michael Jackson's Beat It. He was the founder and main songwriter for the American hard rock band Van Halen, and here they are with Why Can't This Be Love, got to number 8 for 2 weeks in May 1986.

This is the only show that's brave or daft enough to seg Van Halen into Akkerbilk. Not that I'd ever make an apology for playing an Akkerbilk record. Superb musician. He was born Bernard Bilk in Pensford, Somerset, 28th of January 1929. He died in 2013. Jazz clarinetist and vocalist, known for his breathy vibrato-rich lower register clarinet style and distinctive appearance, goatee beard, bowler hat and striped waistcoat. With the Leon Young String Chorale, that was Lonely, got to number 14 in the UK charts in October 1962. Gene McFadden, he was born in South Carolina, another one for the 28th of January 1949, and he died in 2006. Singer, songwriter and record producer who was one of the key members of the Philadelphia International record label with John Whitehead. They were the successful duo McFadden and Whitehead, and there ain't no stopping us now. Disco classic got to number 5 in the UK charts in June 1979. Here we go.

No, not Arnold Schwarzenegger. That was, in fact, Sacha Distel. He was born Alexandre Distel in Paris, 29th of January, 1933. And he died 21 years ago now. French singer, guitarist and actor. He wrote Tony Bennett's early 60s American hit, The Good Life. His only UK hit was a cover of Bacharach and David's Raindrops Keep Falling on My Head, which he also recorded in French and Italian. The UK version got to number 10 here in March 1970. Roddy Frame, he was born in East Kilbride in South Lanarkshire, 1964 on the 29th of January. Singer, songwriter, musician who founded and fronted 80s new wave band Aztec Camera. Their best-selling single was Somewhere in My Heart. I'm not going to play that, it's far too obvious. I've gone for Oblivious instead. Top 50 hit originally in 1983, eventually got to number 18, November into December 1983.

Happy 82nd birthday, Mark Winter, born Terry Lewis in Woking, Surrey, 29th of January 1943. He enjoyed a lengthy career, starting in the 60s as a pop singer of four UK top 20 hits, and later emerged as an actor in films, musicals and plays. And he took Venus in Blue Jeans to number four in October 1962. Another one with a birth date here, the 29th of January. Charlie Wilson, born in Tulsa, Oklahoma, in 1953. Singer-songwriter, record producer and lead singer of American R&B funk outfit The Gap Band, formed in 1967 with Charlie and brothers Ronnie and Robert and others as well. The Gap name came from the streets Greenwood, Archer and Pine in the brothers' hometown of Tulsa. With Stevie Wonder on harmonica and backing vocals, they all helped Someday get to number 17 in the UK charts in April 1984.

They're probably better known for the single that goes, oops, upside your head, say oops, upside your head, say oops. Makes everybody fall to the floor as if they're in a boat, start dancing that strange song. I never really understood that. Who else has got a birthday? Horst Jankowski, 30th of January 1936 in Berlin. He died in 1998. A classically trained pianist, jazz musician and composer of easy listening. His A Walk in the Black Forest was originally heard in the TV series Perry Mason in 1957, but didn't chart for another 8 years, I think it was. A US number 12 got to number 3 here in August 1965. I think they still play this. Plymouth Argyle at their home park stadium. Not too sure about that. Did they run out to it or play it at the end of the game? I'm sure somebody will let me know.

0: Hi, everybody. This is Jeff Hyman, your host for Somewhere in Time. I like to call my show Candy for the Ear and Food for the Brain because it's an hour of great music blended with the stories behind it. I present shows about different genres of music, from rock to disco, country, and folk. Some shows are about historical events, like the iconic Woodstock concert. It's kind of like a box of chocolates. You never know what you're going to get. So join me every Thursday night at 5 p.m. right here on White Cliffs Radio.
1: Hello, Steve Wood here. 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I'll be playing some of my records. I'll see you there.
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5: Key clash, but worth it for this beautiful song.

Another one of those songs that just wish it would last a bit longer. It's not me fading it out, honestly. Happy birthday, Phil Collins of Chiswick, West London. 30th of January he was born in 1950. Drummer and then lead singer with Genesis following Peter Gabriel's mid-70s departure. He had a substantial concurrent solo career, recording 8 solo studio albums. He acted in the film Buster. He's been on stage as the Artful Dodger in a West End production of Oliver and appeared in Miami Vice as well. 7 Grammys, 6 Brits, and an Academy Award before ill health forced his early retirement. So that was from the LP. And then there were 3. Many Too Many is a single, only just got into the top 50, shamefully, in the summer of 1978. Remembering Steve Marriott, who was born in Manor Park, East London, on the 30th of January 1947. He died in 1991, aged just 44. I think it was a house fire, wasn't it, that took his life? It was something awful like that. Frontman of both Small Faces and Humble Pie, later becoming disillusioned with the music industry, he faded into obscurity. A guitarist and keyboardist, he wrote Humble Pie's Natural Born Boogie, and this got to number 4 in the UK charts in September 1969.

One of my cheeky entries there, of which I do have previous, great lyrics from John Lydon, who was born in Holloway, North London, 31st of January 1956, a.k.a. Johnny Rotten, when lead singer with 70s punk rock band Sex Pistols, and after that all finished, he founded post-punk band PIL, Public Image Limited, and their Don't Ask Me got to number 22 in October 1990. Harry Casey, he was born in Florida, 31st of January 1951, record producer and singer-songwriter with soul and funk group KC and the Sunshine Band, and helped to shape and progress the burgeoning 70s disco scene. Hey, want to sound your funky horns? Got to number 17 for 2 weeks, December 1974.

0: Lloyd Cole, his birthday, it's 31st of January 1961, Buxton, Derbyshire is where he appeared, songwriter of many literary and pop culture references for 80s rock band and pop band Lloyd Cole and the Commotions. He was lead singer of the group he formed in Glasgow while at university there. That was last weekend, got to number 17 in November 1985. On to the 1st of February, four artists here with a birthday to the 1st of February. First up, Ray Sawyer, born in Chickasaw, Alabama, 1937. He died in 2018. Percussionist and occasional vocalist with 70s New Jersey rock band Dr. Hook and the Medicine Show, recognisable by his eye patch and cowboy hat. He sang lead on their American 1973 number 6 hit, the weird yet wonderful cover of Rolling Stone.
1: I don't believe it. Don't touch me. Hey, Ray. Hey, Sugar, tell them who we are.
2: Well, we're big rock singers. We got golden fingers, and we're loved everywhere we go.
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1: Right.

Consecutive weeks for those two. Don Everly, born Isaac Donald Everly in Brownlee, Kentucky, 1st of February 1937. He died in 2021. Phil was a birthday filer just last week, but Don was the elder of the Everly brothers by a couple of years, and Don played the steel string guitar and sang baritone to Phil's tenor harmony. That was Devoted to You, number one hit in Canada, number 10 in the States, and 25 in Australia in 1958. Dennis Brown, born in Kingston, Jamaica, 1957, also on the 1st of February. He died in 1999, aged just 42. Reggae singer who was huge in his homeland and recorded more than 75 albums, but only charted in the UK once, with this one, Money in My Pocket, got to number 14 in April 1979.

0: Hi, this is Chris Pitchford, and I'd love your company Tuesday afternoons right here on White Cliffs Radio for Solid Gold Sounds. There'll be three of the best tunes from a classic artist. We do Should Have Been But Wasn't, one of those radio-worthy songs that never actually made the charts. 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Chris Pitchford's Solid Gold Sounds, the heart and
1: 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Hey, it's Jim and James Riley from Catching a Wave. 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
3: And now through the mists of time.

I love that version. Do you remember who that was? That was Dan McCafferty. He was the songwriter and lead vocalist of Scottish rock band Nazareth. During their 1970s run of success, he released an eponymous solo album, and the first single released from it was a cover of Mick Jagger and Keith Richards' Out of Time, a number 41 in the autumn of 1975, just before Nazareth released their Holy Roller single. It was to be his only charting solo 45. He continued touring with Nazareth up to his retirement in 2013, and he died just over 2 years ago. Steve Bishopoldi came from Dan McCafferty, and that was his take of Out of Time.

Blue Zoo with their top 15 hit from 1982, Cry Boy Cry. Always reminds me of my old radio mate Johnny Lewis. That was a big favourite of his from when he was working out in Ireland back in the 80s. And then the Monkees with Valerie here on the Old Record Club. It brings us on to our 90s record time. Okay, second 90s record of the show, I know.

Francis Rossi. I hope he gave George Michael a writing credit for that. There's definitely elements of Wham's Edge of Heaven in there. Rossi released his first solo album, King of the Doghouse, between Quo albums Don't Stop and Under the Influence. It was very much overlooked and commercially unsuccessful, only just making the UK Top 100. A single, Give Myself to Love, wasn't in the charts for long either, appearing at number 42 in August 1996 and then disappearing. He went back to status quo for continued success. Francis Rossi with the 90s track for this week, and that was Give Myself to Love.

didn't think that CD was going to start. I was sitting here pressing the button. It did, well, I know. It got there eventually, though. Don't need the equipment ganging up on me here. I've got enough with the wife and kids. Ziggy Marley, that was, with Tomorrow People. And before that, Clout and Substitute. Just about does things for another week on the Old Record Club. Let me give you the email address. You can always get in touch with me at oldrecordclub@hotmail.co.uk. oldrecordclub@hotmail.co.uk. And if you still do Facebook, I believe a few people do. I'm one of them. Just look up Steve Bishop Old Record Club, and there will be, and you can always contact me through that platform as well. Last one is this one from Free and Wishing Well. Thanks for your company. See you same time, same place next week. Until then.

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1: And here we go again with another edition of My Generation, the 60s music show that has features, B-sides, and a quiz as well. 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Right, we will start with the Hollies from 1963.
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60s music for over 25 years. It's My Generation with Gary Jackson. Now a one-hit wonder, unless he got that one wrong.

0: Honeybus, and a song that got in the charts on the back of an advert for bread on the TV, I Can't Let Maggie Go. And before that, from 1963, The Hollies and their cover of the Morris Williams and the Zodiacs hit in America, Stay. Now it's time for the Beatles cover version, and do you remember Shirley Abercare? She with the Zither.
1: They covered the Beatles. Maybe they should have known

Shirley Ebicaire and her cover of the Beatles B-side, This Boy. Now from good old Portsmouth, Simon Dupree and the Big Sound,

That's another one that should have been a hit, or a bigger hit than it was. Simon Dupree and the Big Sound, and Mike Hugg of Manfred Mann at the time, his song Daytime Nighttime. Apparently, now I don't know if this is true or not, but apparently 1969 was a great year for reggae, and someone at a record company thought so and did a compilation called Boss Reggae Tunes or something like that, all from 1969. And from that album, this is a band called Anonymously Yours, and it's Your Thing.

0: Two sides of a hit single for Peter and Gordon in 1964. The A-side was a Lennon and McCartney song, Nobody I Know, and the B-side was a song called You Don't Have to Tell Me. Yes, but they probably did anyway.
1: Hi, this is Chris Bitchford with Our Kind of Music, where we feature those forgotten 45s, as well as the big radio airplay hits of the 70s and 80s and beyond. 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

0: listen to my records, they take me back to certain points in my life, okay? Just don't touch my records. Ever.
1: Ooh. Ooh. Come on, there's one more. Come on. Ooh. That's the lot.

That's the Downliners sect and a song called Glendora from a compilation called A Slight Disturbance in My Mind. And I think this next song is possibly the lead song from that collection, because it's the B-side of The Move's first hit single. That was called Night of Fear. And this B-side was just called Disturbance.

The Move and Disturbance, followed by Albert King, the blues man, on the Stax label in 1967 with a single called Born Under a Bad Sign. Talking about things or places where you're born, here's the band from the Bay Area of California around San Francisco that a lot of people thought were from Louisiana or one of the southern states, because they kind of had a swamp rock groove.

Creedence Clearwater Revival from the album Bayou Country and Born on the Bayou. Now, from a compilation called Girls with Guitars, this is The Chimes with a Y and a song called He's Not There Anymore.

0: There's never been a decade quite like the 70s. It started with prog rock, then went on to glam, graduated to disco, and then ended up with new wave. Hi, I'm Jeff Dorsett. I'm going to be here with Supersonic 70s, with Classic Album of the Week, The Old Grey Whistle Test Memory, 7 p.m. Mondays and 2 p.m. on Wednesdays on White Cliffs Radio, the home of East Kent Riviera.
1: Okay, I'll kiss, I'll puke, and anyone who says punk's dead will be. That was the joke. Geezer's buying insurance for his car. Says, I want it covered for theft. Insurance man says, you can't have just theft. It's got to be fire and theft. So the geezer says, leave it out. He's going to nick a car that's on fire.

We started off that pairing with Them, Van Morrison's band in the 60s, and a single called Call My Name. And there were the Tokens from America and the original version of a hit for the Rockin' Berries here in the UK, a song called He's in Town. Now another band who maybe thought that their time was up when Brian Paul went solo, but they were having none of it. They ended up having more hits without him than with him. This is the Tremolos from 1969 and Call Me Number One.

two songs coming up now, written or co-written. I think they were both co-written by Trevor Peacock, actor, singer, songwriter. And here's just two of the songs that he co-wrote that got into our charts.

0: That's What Love Will Do by Joe Brown and the Brothers, followed by the John Barry, well, it says Seven, but there's an orchestra on there, isn't it? That was called Beat Girl, the main title theme. And if you're not sure who Trevor Peacock was, if you ever watched a TV comedy series called The Vicar of Dibley, he was this character.
1: I would like to begin with a quotation from that great song of ABBA's. Knowing you,

0: That's somebody called TV Slim and a song called Flatfoot Sam. The only cover version of that I ever remember was by the Blues Band with Paul McGinnis and Paul Jones and Tom McGinnis of Manfred Mann on board.
1: He's Mick.
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That's Fontella Bass of Rescue Me fame and a song called Free At Last. And before that, from the Northern Soul Dance Floors, released on the President label here in the UK, Sonny Styles and his Kingsmen, and a song called Here She Comes. Now we're going into the Abbey Road studios for this next song from the Sons of Fred. This is what they made of Jimmy Reed's Baby, What Do You Want Me To Do?

0: The Sons of Fred and Baby What You Want Me To Do, followed by Bobby Goldsboro and a song called It's Too Late, which sadly for him didn't do anything in the charts over here, but should have been a big hit. I'm sure it was good enough. Now, 1960s, they weren't just about singles, as we're about to hear from Leonard Cohen and one of his probably favourite tracks for his fans, a song called Sisters of Mercy.
1: Not just singles. Here's the My Generation 60s album track.
2: Oh.

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0: Not one album track, but two there. We started off with Leonard Cohen from his first album in, I think, 1966, and the Sisters of Mercy. And we followed Leonard Cohen with the Searchers and their version of a song called Magic Potion that was also recorded by their former lead singer, Johnny Sandon, when he was recording, I think, with the Remo 4 a few years after he left the Searchers.
1: Hi, everybody. This is Jeff Hyman, your host for Somewhere in Time. I like to call my show Candy for the Ear and Food for the Brain because it's an hour of great music blended with the stories behind it. I present shows about different genres of music, from rock to disco, country, and folk. 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It's kind of like a box of chocolates. You never know what you're going to get. So join me every Thursday night at 5 p.m., right here on White Cliffs Radio.
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4: Never try and use a Ouija board to contact the ghost of a dyslexic. Not a good idea. Spirit guide, what is your name? P.V. L-R-F. Is that you, Steve?

Excellent version of The Temptations, I think. What was it, The Four Tops? I Wish It Would Rain. That was by The Bandwagon, before Johnny Johnson was sort of pushed to the front. And before that, Jimmy Ruffin and a song called Maria, You Were the Only One. They all say that, Maria. Now, John's been in touch. John lives in... Oh, I don't know if I remember rightly, John. You live somewhere in Somerset, I think you do. Anyway, John said, could you play Juliet by the Four Pennies? As it brings back so many memories. Yes, that's what we're all about here. And if you want your memories brought back on a future show, then just send an email to gary@greatoldies.co.uk.

0: like Baby Come Back by The Equals, a song that started life as a B-side, and then it was turned over and went to number one. The Four Pennies for John in Somerset, and a song called Juliet.
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three before the Beatles there. All of those are American hits. They may have gone into our charts as well, but definitely the Billboard Hot 100 for 1962, I think. The Sensations and Let Me In, followed by Chubby Checker and Slow Twistin'. I wonder how many songs were written about the twist in around 1962. And we finish off with the

0: Kingston Trio and a song called Where Have All the Flowers Gone?
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2: We're going to do a song that the Right Honourable Gentleman has never heard before.

Well, you may have heard it before, but probably not. The Stormsville Shakers, featuring Philip Goodan Tate on lead vocals. The Society for the Protection of Love, that's called. Now, what's this called, and who are the artists? It's the slip disc for this week. Don't bother contacting the studio. I'll play it for you in about 10 minutes. 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Or to be more precise, offshore pirate radio. Off the shores of the UK back in the 1960s.

0: glasses.
1: John Fred and his Playboy band, who were so much more than that one hit that they had here in the UK. That was Judy in Disguise with Glasses. Before that, Sandy Posey and The Single Girl. Now we're going as far back as we go on this show.
2: Here are this week's vintage tunes. God Save the King. King. King. King. King. King.

0: The two vintage tunes there. We started off with Laverne Baker and Love Me Right, and she was followed by Buddy Greco, normally a jazz drummer, wasn't he? He was certainly a jazz musician. And a song called Game of Love. Thanks very much for keeping me company. Hope you can join me same time next week for another look back at music from the 1960s. Gary at greatoldies.co.uk is the email address if you want to get in touch with the show. And the answer to the slip disc, well, it was that that song that became the theme tune to Radio Caroline back in the 1960s. The Fortunes and Caroline.
1: That's the slipped disc. Put a half crown on it on the dance set, and it sounds like this.

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0: Greetings, music lovers. Alright? Right. Not off. 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
1: Yo, I'm Airy Snowflake from up north. Here's a new one from What's-His-Name. Oh, you know, who is it? Ujima Flip.
2: Oh, hello, I'm DJ Naughty Nigel, with another one of my big 12 inches.
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4: 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And on tonight's show, I'm going to talk about the history of wardrobes.
5: Well, hi there, I'm Country Bob, playing the greatest tits in country. And here's a pair of big ones from Dolly Parton.
6: Hello? Can you hear me, Mother?
7: 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Welcome to another super sensational show starring me.
0: Well, music lovers, do you think you can do better than that lot? 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
9: 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The working masses.
10: I hesitate to contradict you, Mr. Spode, but the working masses and I have barely a nodding acquaintanceship. Good afternoon.
11: Right, let's see where we're up to, what we've got so far. We have lamb passanda, beef madras, chicken jalfrezi, no tomatoes, and Gavin wants a king prawn baldy. Hello, hey. Smith A.
12: Bonjour, mes amis. Comment allez-vous? Je m'appelle Smith A.
13: What's that, French? Your instincts serve you well, Peter, or should I say, Pierre?
11: Yeah, what you going on about? What's with the lingo?
12: Lucy's got a pen friend over from the Dordogne. Can't speak a word of English, so I'm just throwing it in whenever I can. Or in other words, Dawn. Quelle le date ton anniversaire?
11: Well, we're getting an Indian. What do you fancy?
12: Chicken boner, lamb boner, prawn boner, mushroom rice, bag of chips, keema naan and 9 poppadoms.
14: Nobody's going to stick it on the table, you know.
12: Whoa, right. Okay. What is it about a group of people ordering an Indian or a Chinese or something that is somehow unexpectable to eat your own food that you order yourself? Like, why do we have to... Why are we all just...
15: Well, because it's nice.
12: No, it's not. Not for me. Because I can guarantee someone, probably Stacey, will have ordered a korma. Am I wrong? Mick, am I wrong?
11: No, she has actually.
12: Exactly, right? And in my book, a korma is pointless. It's futile. I won't touch it. But I can guarantee that Pete's already eyeing up my boonas. Am I wrong? Pete, have you thought about my boonas?
13: Well, yes.
12: Right, but they're my boonas. You want a boona? Order a boona. That's why I've ordered 2 boonas.
11: Three, actually.
12: No, I've had enough of it. It was the same last week. I went for a Chinese with Chinese's missus. They're all dipping into mine going, oh, yours is really nice. I'm like, yes, it is. That's why I ordered it. In fact, forget it. I want no part of it. I'll order my own. I'll eat it in the car. I'm out.
15: Sagaloo.
12: I'd like a Sagaloo as well, please, Mick.
16: I'm terribly sorry, sir. I had no idea you'd want us to demonstrate.
17: Can you imagine what they'll say when it gets out that the commander of the devils in skirts wears silk knickers?
16: A little thing like this could start off a full-scale rebellion.
17: Oh, hardly, Shorthouse.
16: The massacre of thousands of innocent people.
17: Oh, please, really?
16: The end of British rule in India.
17: Oh, rubbish, Shorthouse.
16: And the finish of a cushy job for you.
17: You're quite right. We'll have to do something.
18: Well, that's better. Pass forward with me, James Eaton, as I rummage through recorded relics, finding forgotten 45s, long-lost LPs, and great golden gems from the music of the 20th century in the Groove Yard, right here on White Cliffs Radio, Mondays, 9 p.m.
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Hi, and thanks for joining me for today's Oldies with an Oldie with me, the official Oldie, Gord Cooper. And as you all know by now, the show has been going long enough for you to know that I am officially that Oldie. I was around in the decade of the 60s, 70s, 80s, and I lost interest in music after that, to be perfectly honest. But I was still around right up until to the current day, which is obviously a silly thing to say, because if I wasn't around now, I wouldn't be able to be doing this show. Although with AI, you never know where that leads. Anyway, for the next 55 minutes or so, I'm going to be playing a selection of oldies for you to listen to and reminisce and sing along to, predominantly from the 60s and 70s, but with a smattering of 80s and a smidgen of 50s. Start off, as you always do, with an instrumental to get your brain thinking, to see if you can work out what it was called and who it was by. This week is one of those songs that everybody knows, but do you know who had a hit with it and what it was called? I'll play a couple more tracks or so, and then I'll let you know who it is.

From the 60s, you've just heard The Hollies and Yes I Will. Before that, one hit wonders from the 80s, Monsoon with Ever So Lonely, and then into the 70s with The Stranglers and their cover of Dionne Warwick's Walk On By, which sort of sums up the show more or less where the music is pitched, predominantly 60s all the way through to the end of the 80s with a little bit of 50s, but I haven't played any of that yet, but don't worry, I certainly will. And we started off today's show from the 60s. Did you remember who it was? Can you remember what the song title was called? The group would be Bumble and the Stingers, and the song was Nut Rocker. Congratulations if you got it right. Commiserations if you got it wrong. But either way, it doesn't make any difference because there's no prizes. You just have the satisfaction of knowing that you got it right. If, of course, you did. But I'll start off next week's show with another instrumental, as always. But onwards and upwards with a little bit more music. This is to say we still haven't got into the 50s yet. We're not going to quite go into the 50s yet. This one was a big hit, though, in the 70s.

I'm all shook up. As we more or less hit the halfway stage of today's Oldies with an Oldie, we get into the 50s at long last. Some of you are thinking, why on earth would you? But there was some good music in there, including Elvis the Pelvis, who you've just heard there, with, of course, All Shook Up. Sorry, I was... I must apologise. I wasn't concentrating on what I was saying. I was doing something else, which is totally rude. I need to concentrate on making sure the show is good. So, yes, let's try that again. Elvis Presley from the 50s with All Shook Up. Before that, we had XTC with Making Plans for Nigel. And then Manfred Mann's Earth Band, which was a sort of follow-up to Manfred Mann. But they were sort of predominantly in the 70s, Manfred Mann's Earth Band. And the early 80s, of course. And that was Joybringer. But we're back to the music. And back to my concentration, you'll love this one. This from the 60s in the Paper Dolls.

That's the good thing with this show, The Oldies with an Oldie, that when I'm putting it together, I can throw anything in the mix and get away with it. Because providing it's in the 50s, 60s, 70s and 80s, I can use that as my excuse, my get out of jail card, to sort of say, well, it was a hit in that era, so I can get away with playing it. And you just heard from the 70s, David Cassidy with Could It Be Forever. Not sure whether he'd left the Partridge Family by then or whether he was sort of still doing both. But he wouldn't be the first artist to have a career as a member of a band. And as a solo artist, and as well as, and Phil Collins is one that springs to mind, but there's also a few others, but so that you can get away with it if you're really looking. And before that we had the punk new wave band The Dickies with their cover of Banana Splits, Jive Bunny and the Master Mixers with Swing the Mood. Whatever happened to Jive Bunny? He was huge for a few years and then totally disappeared. In fact, a few years back I saw him at an open air festival event that I went to, and he was there on stage doing his mixing. But I don't know whether it was him. It was just somebody in a rabbit a rabbit costume. I don't know whether it was the original or whether it was a fake. Your guess is as good as mine. And then before that, the one that I said you as love was from the 60s, which the Paper Dolls and Something Here in My Heart.

Rapidly running out of time on today's show. I reckon if I've timed it right, I can squeeze two more in before it's time for me to bid you my fond farewells. But you just heard Oliver and Good Morning Sunshine. Before that, Perry Como from the 50s with Catch a Falling Star, and Herman's Hermits from the 60s with Silhouette. So I reckon, as I say, I can squeeze two more in. What shall I do? I can only squeeze one in because we've got to do Rock Bottom, of course. I nearly forgot that. How on earth could I do that? That's the opportunity for me to be a shock jock. Where I play a song that I know full well that everybody else is going to love and probably sing along to, but it's a song that I detest and should never have been released as a single. So I'm going to play one more track before we get to that one, then I will come back to you and bid you my fond farewells very quickly, because I know exactly what the track is today on Rock Bottom.

Oh, I love being a shot jock. It's took me all my life to get to this age to be in a position that it doesn't really make any difference what people think about my choice of music, because it's all been said previously, and so I can put in tracks that I really don't think should been allowed. But I know you was all singing along to it. I know you was all going rabbit, rabbit, rabbit, rabbit, rabbit, rabbit, rabbit, rabbit, rabbit. That's what made it an ideal candidate to go into rock bottom. I can't help it. But before that, we had Joe Cocker with a little help from my friend. I'm going to finish off with a little bit of Procol Harum because I've, as you can tell, have already got a frog in my throat and I need to have a drink and a cup of coffee as quickly as possible. But as always, thanks for listening to today's Oldies with an Oldie with me, Gord Cooper. I'll be back same time, same place, same channel next week, starting off with an instrumental, finishing with a penultimate track of a rock bottom, and squeezing in between that a good selection of 50s, 60s, 70s and 80s music. So until then, take care and keep smiling, and see you all again soon. Bye for now.

Well, that was beautiful, wasn't it? That was Badly Drawn Boy and Slightly Shy. Was he born? Was he actually born? I christened this boy Badly Named Boy. No, the vicar said, can't we call him Trevor or Simon or something like that? No, his parents said, no, we want him to be known as Badly Drawn Boy. Right, so welcome to the Coffee Break and Biscuits here with me, Dickie Hurt. No particular biscuit this week, we're just going to concentrate on the music. And got a few adverts from, tea adverts from the past, ones you probably will remember. Right, in the words of the Stereophonics, have a nice day. Well, you can't put it any better than that. Enjoy the Stereophonics, another wonderful acoustic.

0: 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Join me in my Blues Cafe, the show for blues lovers here on White Cliffs Radio, every Saturday at 8 p.m. for probably the best blues around. See you there.
1: 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QBs, 0.
2: This is when Quick Brew's little perforations come in handy. They speed all that lovely flavour through almost twice as quickly.
3: 10-0, Sarge. Gee, that's what we all need. And so quick.
1: Everybody's after me little perforations. I hope I've got enough to go round.
4: Well, there's a certainly blast from the past. Who remembers Roy Hudd and his little perforations? Now, Eva Cassidy.

And that was the beautiful Eva Cassidy there and Songbird. Someone again that was taken us far too early in life. Very, very sad. Right, moving on here on White Cliffs Radio with the coffee break and biscuits or tea. It's up to you. It doesn't matter. And we are just no particular biscuit this week. We're just playing the occasional old advert here. Hopefully you remember some of these adverts from the past, ones that used to make us laugh. And I'm sure you're thinking, I know what you're going to play, Dickie. Well, am I going to play that famous one or not? I don't know. You have to listen to the entire show. Right, now we're off to Ireland and Van Morrison. And I was quite surprised. I didn't realise that he's actually had the old royal nod of approval, the sword on the shoulder. He's actually Sir Van Morrison. So he's up there with the ranks of your Mick Jaggers, your Paul McCartneys, etc., and Rod Stewart's. All had that royal nod. Perhaps one of the next ones that might get the royal nod, who knows, Eric Clapton. Well, I think he deserves to get the old sword on the shoulder, but he doesn't really need me in his corner campaign on his behalf. So we've got Van Morrison, and we're not going to play what you expect. No, it's something different from the old Lord himself, Sir Van Morrison, and Crazy Love.

0: 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There'll be three of the best tunes from a classic artist. We do Should Have Been But Wasn't, one of those radio-worthy songs that never actually made the charts. 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And the end of the line quiz, seeing if you can guess a big hit record just from the last few seconds. That's all with me, Chris Pitchford, Tuesdays from 4 p.m. right here on White Cliffs Radio from the East Kent Riviera. Chris Pitchford's Solid Gold Sounds,
1: the heart and soul of rock and roll. This demonstration will show how Tetley's 2,000 perforations let flavour flood out. Imagine Sydney's the flavour and the hoops a perforation. Of course, our craftsmanship means that you won't have to jump through hoops to get a flavourful cup of tea. Simply dive into a box of Tetley, just like Sydney. 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

Absolute classic, Lily Allen there. And this is going to shock you. The song was called Smile, if you didn't know that already. Well, that is a surprise. Where is Lily Allen? What is she up to these days? But then again, I haven't really got my finger on the pulse of the music industry. She's probably had about five or six albums in the last couple of years. I just haven't noticed. Anyway, right, we're going to move on with someone who was always been a sensation. Where they found him or not, I don't know. He just sort of rose up in massive popularity. Always a great live show and always a very, very popular at Glastonbury. The one and only Mr. Steve. I don't know his surname, but he hasn't got a surname because he's just known as C6 Steve.

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That track there, that is Free and Traveling in Style. Great song, always love that one. Everybody played All Right Now and some of the other great hits from Free or Bad Company. That one very rarely gets played. It's now time for Jerry Rafferty, Billy Connolly's old bandmate. Yes, they used to be in a group together many years ago and decided to go their own way. So here we are, going to sit back and bask in the magic of Jerry Rafferty for the next 6 minutes 10 seconds. Enjoy.

0: 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Hi, I'm Jeff Dorsett. I'm going to be here with Supersonic 70s, with Classic Album of the Week, The Old Grey Whistle Test Memory, 7 p.m. Mondays and 2 p.m. on Wednesdays on White Cliffs Radio, the home of East Kent Riviera.
1: Ooh.

0: He wrote it in Ooh with Typhoon. Ooh!
1: Thank you, Frankie.

Yeah, the wonderful sound there of Dennis Le Courier, the voice of Dr. Hook, from a solo tour he did about 5-6 years ago, and that was recorded in Liverpool. I'd love to see Dennis Le Courier, so would my wife, and love to see actually Dr. Hook together, but alas, I think it's maybe something that it's not going to happen. He hasn't seemed to be touring, certainly not in this country, for the, 5-6 years since he last came over with that album. But now, keep fingers crossed, you never know. These artists, they suddenly think, you know what, I think you need a few pennies in the bank. Let's go out and tour again. Do a bit of a greatest hits tour. Anyway, moving on, it's now time for Roderick David Stewart. This is from an album he made in 1974 called Smiler. And this was quite like the sort of the thin end of the wedge. This is where the sort of faces were getting sort of a bit disgruntled with Rod Stewart. Because I think all these great songs, and this is a great song, and he's keeping all the really good songs for himself, because the entire album contains the faces, but they were just considered just to be additional session musicians on the album. So this song really kind of, yeah, it's a great song. I think, I'm not quite sure, it didn't get to the top of the charts, but it certainly did well. But the cracks were starting to appear, and the cracks were getting wider and wider and wider. And next thing you know, boom, Rob went solo. Everybody else went their own sweet way. And the rest is history. But anyway, here is Rod Stewart, and from the Smiler, this is Farewell. Mind, not farewell for me, because we still got about another 15 minutes.

0: And that was The Highwayman, better known as Johnny Cash, Kris Kristofferson, and Willie Nelson, and Waylon Jennings. So anyway, coming down to the final track of this particular show, Coffee Break and Biscuits. We've had no biscuits here today. We've just been playing all these wonderful old adverts here at Perivert Tea. Now, there's one advert you're all thinking about. Yeah, you're not wrong. That's what's coming up next. But the final track is going to be from a guy called Tom Carradine. Saw him a couple of months ago in London at the Wilton's Musical Theatre. And I thought, you know, he's such a great guy. It's great, great songs. I just think this is going to put a smile on your face. So this is Dickie. I said, au revoir, good night, God bless. I'm going back to my little box under the stairs, and I'll be back later in the week. All the best. Cheers. Bye. Enjoy. Tom Carradine. But first, the ad you've all been waiting for.
1: Get in the hang of it. Mind the banisters, son.
2: Oh, I can't hold it, Dad.
1: Don't worry, son. I shifted more pianos than you've had hot dinners.
3: Mr. Shifter, like refreshment.
1: Thank you most kindly, madam. One way of shifting it.
4: 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It's the tea you can really taste.
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1: You hum it, son. I'll play it.

0: dipping it here, dabbing it there, paste and paper everywhere. 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I never knew a blooming family so stuck up before.
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5: 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Kicked off with Queen from the Jazz album and Let Me Entertain You, which I do hope you will for the next couple of hours. That's one of several tracks in this edition of the programme you'll hear that was produced by Roy Thomas Baker, legendary producer who just died at the age of 78. Hi, hope you're well. Hope the last week's been very kind to you. Over the next couple of hours of Free Range Radio, well, a load of damn fine music, some of which was produced by Roy Thomas Baker, but an awful lot of which wasn't, particularly some of the newer stuff. There'll be two tracks from a brand new release featured album, some of that was at the end of the show, cracking cover version for you in hour two, and a couple of tracks back to back halfway through the programme have something very much in common. If you'd like to get in touch with me, feel free. 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The next tune is the title track from the brand new album by Ian McNabb. It could be the name for the show as well, because if it wasn't for the music, well, there'd be nothing to be sharing among friends.

excellent new album from Ian McNabb, formerly of Icicle Works, in case you didn't know. That's If It Wasn't For The Music. Right, ahead of the first of two from this week's featured album, if you're a fan of Fine Young Cannibals, Roland Gift has announced that he's doing a couple of 40th anniversary dates. One of them's at the London Palladium and the other one is at a theatre in Birmingham, but I've forgotten where. I'm terribly sorry. I'm sure you can find out if you look on your favourite search engine on the interweb. Before we have the first of two from this week's featured album, here from Fine Young Cannibals' album, Fine Young Cannibals, celebrating its 40th anniversary this year, a track

Don't Ask Me to Choose from Finding Young Cannibals' self-titled album released 40 years ago this year. Released in 2025 is the new album from Dutch band The Ravenettes. It's a PA'AHI2. I'm not sure how you're meant to pronounce that. Maybe it's got some weird Danish pronunciation that Sandy Toksvig could enlighten us about. Anyway, it's a really good new album. I thought you might enjoy hearing a couple of tunes from it in this edition of the programme. So the one for this hour is this, a track entitled Blackest.

Another album celebrating an anniversary this year and about to be reissued on vinyl. World Machine, Level 42 on the Titus Jennings Experience. I used to work in a record shop in London that was beneath their management offices for a while. There you go. Continuing with another tune that was produced by Roy Thomas Baker, and this is especially for my lovely wife Liz of youtube.com/LizZorabFame. It's from the Darkness album One Way Ticket to Hell and Back, and although we live in Wales, she does occasionally think about an English country garden.

English Country Garden from The Darkness, taken from their album One Way Ticket to Hell and Back. From the album Make 'em Laugh, Make 'em Cry, Make 'em Wait, brand new from Welsh supergroup Stereophonics. Here's something we've all said at some point in our lives, I suspect. Eyes too big for my belly. I think I've been

She just celebrated her 35th birthday. She is Rosalie Cunningham. That's from her most recent album, To Shoot Another Day, an excellent track entitled Heavy Pencil. Carl got in touch recently and said, you played a couple of tracks from the Car Mechanic album Transmutation. Could you play one of them again, please? We got the world in our hands because I really like it. Well, it'd be my pleasure to, Carl.

Transmutation is the album from Swedish act Car Mechanic, just been released, and that track is from it, We Got the World in Our Hands. Already played one tune which had a title, which is a phrase which I'm sure we've all used at some point in our life. Here's another one. It's from the most recent album by the band The Wombats. The album is Oh, the Ocean. And yeah, sorry I'm late. I didn't want to come.

really dotting around the decades in this edition of The Experience. That's again from the most recent album, this one from the most recent album by the band The Night Flight Orchestra. The album is Give Us the Moon. That track is Stratus. Out of those two tracks back to back that have something in common, we're going back to the 1970s again, and another tune produced by Roy Thomas Baker from the self-titled album by Jet, a thing called Nothing to Do With Us.

Nothing to Do With Us by Jet, not the Australian band who have had hits more recently. That's a 1970s band from the UK from their self-titled album produced by the late Roy Thomas Baker. As indeed was the first of the two tunes with one title, which we have in this edition of the Titus Jennings Experience, because it's two songs, one title time. The second one is from 90125, by a band Roy did work with as well, but this is from a Trevor Horn produced album, the track called Hold On. Before it, from a band who were more famously produced by Alan Parsons of Alan Parsons Project fame, from their Moran Heights album, it'll be the band Pilot and Hold On. Two songs, one title on the Titus Jennings Experience.

Hold On from Yes, before it Hold On from Pilot. Two songs, one title. Back with you halfway through the experience in a couple of weeks' time. If you have any midpoint mini feature thoughts, feel free to get in touch. 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In the midpoint of the programme next week, it'll either be That Was Then, This Is Now, or The Beginning and the End. Still to come in this hour of the programme, we'll have the second or two from the featured album, Song Without Words at the end of the show, cracking cover version for you as well. And also more music, which you have asked to hear more of. For example, I've had a few people get in touch recently and ask to hear more Royal Blood. Here's one from their album, How Did We Get So Dark? Given half the chance.

Half the Chance from Royal Blood, and that's taken from their album How Did We Get So Dark. Ahead of the second two from this week's feature album, I noticed in the media this week that the Lib Dems have been calling for a ban on people playing loud music on public transport, with fines for headphone dodgers, also for people who are making calls on speakerphone and stuff like that, or watching movies on the train or on the bus. I've got to say, I do think it's a rather good idea. But it did also make me think of this track from the Jessica Fletcher's album, Whatever Happened to the Jessica Fletcher's?

That's a track called Beatbox by the Jessica Fletchers, taken from their album Whatever Happened to the Jessica Fletchers, and the second of two from PEAHI 2, the new album from the Ravenettes, the Danish band who are providing our featured album in this edition of the programme, is this one, A Thing Called Speed.

Speed from the Ravenettes and their brand new album, featured album in this edition of the programme, and there'll be a brand new featured album for you in the programme next week, although of course it could be a reissue or it might even be an archive album, who knows, we'll find out together next week. This week though we're going to continue with the 12-inch extended mix of the track Typical by the band Frasier Chorus, originally from their album Sue. I love this 12-inch extended mix, runs to 4.5 minutes.

That's a bonus track on the deluxe edition of Kite from Kirsty MacColl, a track entitled Am I Right? Because Vanessa says there can never be enough Kirsty on the experience, and, well, you could be right. We're going to continue now with a track from the first album by The Cars, self-titled. It was produced by Roy Thomas Baker, and it's Moving in Stereo. And this will take us to the artist who did this week's cracking cover version in its original form.

Moving in Stereo, the Cars from their self-titled album produced by the late Roy Thomas Baker. Self-produced is the album Ram by Paul and Linda McCartney. I say self-produced. I don't think Linda produced it, but Paul did. And it also includes several tracks that have been covered by other peoples. One of them will be coming up after this, but it's not a version of this tune, which They Might Be Giants did a version of. This one from Paul and Linda is Ram On.

Paul and Linda McCartney, Ram On, from the album Ram, which also includes a fabulous track called Uncle Albert Admiral Halsey. Wasn't released as a single in the UK, but it was in America and did very well. It's this week's cracking cover version in a form that you can get from their Bandcamp page by the band Novelty Island.

there's a question. Saint-Étienne, are we going to all be all right? That's from their box set 2, Build on the Sand. Right, one more brand new tune, shall we have? Yes, let's run into the sun with Oak. This is from their new album, The Third Sleep. Third Sleep? That's a bit greedy. Might occasionally get away with two.

You're with the home of DFM. Damn fine music, and never mind the genres. This is a Titus Jennings Experience with Oak There, Run Into the Sun, taken from their album The Third Sleep. And a couple of more tunes before we have the song that was at the end of the show. One of them is from the most recent album from a year or two back by Zeely Moon. The album is The Author and the Dreamer. Hi, Brian. You asked to hear more from this. Delighted to bring you Poison in My Tea. That's the title of the song, not something I'm inflicting on you personally.

It's an excellent album too, well worth picking up, but I don't play stuff on The Experience. I don't think you should check out further because it'd be daft. The author and the dreamer of the album from Zeely Moon, Z-E-E-L-L-E-Y, Moon, as in moon up in the sky, which is well worth checking out. End of the song without words. At the end of the show, we're going to go to the Life Pursuit album, especially for both Belle and Sebastian, and we are Sleepyheads.

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4: 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Our song without words is the title track from Gordon Gieltrap's Fear of the Dark, also released as the very first UK 12-inch picture single, in case you didn't know. Hope you're going to enjoy that, and until we're together again, please take the best of care of yourself and those around you. Bye-bye for now.

And a very good day to you. Welcome along. It is Kick Up the 80s. I'm Jeff Dorsett, going to be in the deck chair for the next 60 minutes. I'm going with Duran Duran and their first number one single, Is There Something I Should Know? And then Teardrop Explodes out of Manchester. Julian Cope, the lead voice, and Reward. So what do we got? Well, we've got a double-decker from Prefab Sprout, a School Days track from Adam Ant. Story behind the song comes from Roxy Music. A cover from another brother as the Water Boys do Prince. And a couple of interviews. Ugly Kid Joe's Klaus Eichstadt, talking about Guns N' Roses because they're on tour with them. And Rob Birch, the lead voice of the Stereo MCs, talking about the inspiration he had with the Human League. And if you want to get in touch, please do so. The email is always the same. ChunkyJeff@gmail.com. That's ChunkyGeoff@gmail.com. There's a guy that I always remember being on the tour bus with Mike and the Mechanics. Gosh, that was a fun time. Then we couldn't get our car out of the lockup, but that's another story. Who do we meet up with? The wonderful Andrew Roachford.

Consciousness, that rock or what? Cuddly Toy, the wonderful Roachford, playing here on Kick Up the 80s. Still to come, a couple of interviews and also some school days and loads of other material that we're going to get for you. Now, we're going for a double decker. The idea being you pick the songs out here, two songs from the 80s connected in some way. Now, it could be two involving the same songwriter, two involving the same artist, as it is here. It could be two involving a month of the year, any which way, and you just get on the email to chunkygeoff, chunkygeoff at gmail.com. Right, let's give you two on a double decker by Prefab Sprout.

0: better one, especially for the dynamic duo, Tracy and Darren. A double decker involving Paddy McAlinden's boys, Prefab Sprout. When Love Breaks Down, and then King of Rock and Roll. And if you want to pick out a double decker next week on the show, all you've got to do is drop us a line, chunkyjeff@gmail.com. Mark it double decker, two songs that are connected in some way, and we're playing for you. Double decker it is.
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1: So, Spandau Ballet and Gold, and we're now moving to the quiz. Running a little bit late, but we'll get there in the end. Question number one is a lyric. Who's the artist and what is the song? From the 80s. There's this girl that's been on my mind all of the time. There's this girl that's been on my mind all of the time. Who's the artist and what is the song? Question number two. Who's the vocalist on Mike Oldfield's Moonlight Shadow? Who was the vocalist on Mike Oldfield's Moonlight Shadow? Question number three. Name the song that was a hit in 74 for the Shy Lights and the same song in 89 for UB40. Name that song. 74 for the Shy Lights, 84 for UB40.

days in a dance hall days. We were cool and crazy.

0: got a name like Wang Chung. I sent that one after I had a few sherbets down at the local. They could have been American. They actually turned out to be English. But of course, they could have been Chinese as well. And that reminds me, my local Chinese restaurant is a guy with loads and loads of humour. I said to him the other day, Mr. Chung, I said, do you do takeaways? He said, yes, Jeff. 6 takeaway 4 = 2.
1: Bringing back the good times, music, passion, friends, and more. Time to remember your school days. Tell us your favorite 3 songs. You pick them, and Jeff plays them on Kick Up the 80s.
0: Yeah, now what we're going to do is play your school days track, and I want you to pick them out here in the future. If you can think of a song that when you're at junior school or high school, college or university, and you think, oh, that takes me all the way back to that particular school, that particular time in my life, and all you've got to do is drop me a line, mark it school days, SKOOLDAZE, and send it on to chunkygeff, chunkygeoff@gmail.com. Today's track comes from Adam Ant.

0: something inside.
1: And that's our School Days track. Comes from Adam Ant there and Goody Two Shoes. Of course, Stuart Goddard is his real name. And a mate of mine who's the manager, actually operations manager at the Hard Rock in Vegas, said when he played the Vegas gig there, absolutely sold out and people absolutely loved it, and he was on great form. So that's our School Days track, and if you want to pick one out next week, all you've got to do is drop me a line, chunkyjeff@gmail.com, and mark it School Days.
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Hint. Mark Arnold and Nige, how you doing, Nige? Right, we are going to go with this particular story, and it's about Roxy Music in 1980. The story behind Over You was a number 5 single in the UK from an album called Flesh and Blood. It was the first single that Roxy Music took from their 7th studio album. It's an incredibly dreamy, bittersweet piece that shows Brian Ferry attempting to move on from a lover that has left him, lyrically and predictably, but it's really put together with Andy Mackay with some super soprano saxophone. It makes it really special, doesn't it? Flesh and Blood charted at number 1, bulleted in at number 1 in June of 1980. Over You, the story behind the song.

0: The album is Flesh and Blood, the single Over You. Right, let's get on to some interviews now. And we've also got the answer to the quiz coming shortly. Before we get there, this is an interview that I did with Klaus Eichstädt. Now, Klaus is a leader and founder member of Ugly Kid Joe. Remember them? Everything I Do, Cats in the Cradle, and a number of other things as well. But he was talking about doing tours with a number of people, including Guns N' Roses. Tell me about going out on the road with Guns N' Roses and Alice Cooper.
1: Yeah, we did. It was one show actually with Guns N' Roses in Tel Aviv, Israel. And yeah, of course, none of us had ever been there. And it was a trip because we had just sort of reunited the band. It was our first real tour. That was actually our first tour back after the, you know, long hiatus of 13 years or something. And so we end up, you know, we're like, what? We're playing in Tel Aviv. Not only are we playing in Tel Aviv, we're opening direct support for Guns N' Roses, you know, a band. Obviously, we, you know,
0: admire.
1: I might say we didn't quite grow up on them, but we came of age, you know, really listening to that Appetite album, and it's easily one of my top five albums of all time in terms of listening to. And it was quite the thrill, you know, to play with this, you know, iconic band. And we did that one show and it was great. I mean, it's fantastic. And actually even had a shot of tequila with Axl Rose at the bar afterwards. And it was totally nice. It was funny. He cracked some jokes, and we were kind of late night at the bar, and we're leaving, and the sun's coming up, and he looked at me, and actually looked at Cordell, and he said he had his sunglasses up on top of his head, you know.
0: Yeah.
1: And he said people, and he looked at him, and he said, people make fun of me for wearing sunglasses at night, but who's laughing now? And he put them on as the sun was coming up, walked back to his hotel. I was like,

0: in the rock to the drop category and blowing the racks right out of your ears. That's Guns N' Roses and Welcome to the Jungle. Right, let's give you the answer to the quiz. Hopefully you managed to get 3 out of 3. Question number 1 is a lyric. I gave you this line. There's this girl that's been on my mind all of the time. Who's the artist and what is the song? It's Phil Collins doing Studio. And question number 2, who was the vocalist on Mike Oldfield's Moonlight Shadow? Maggie Riley was the girl we're looking for. And question number 3, name the song that's been a hit in 74 for the Shy Lights and 89 for UB40. The song is Homely Girl. So Homely Girl, Maggie Riley on Moonlight Shadow, and Phil Collins' Studio was the lyric. Right, second our interviews here, a chat I had with Rob Birch. He is the leader of the Stereo MCs, but he's talking about inspirations, and along the way he's going to be talking about the Human League. Well, what about some of the venues you might have gone to at that time?
1: Well, them days, you know, 1985, it was, the clubs was sort of they were changing and they were melting into something new, and so the culture of the sort of early synthwave music, you know, like Human League and post-punk music, was morphing into the dance music of the hip-hop and early house. So you had quite a culture that was very open-minded and embraced all these different fashions and sort of creative streams. And it was a really exciting time to be going to clubs. You know, it's like people didn't really know what was happening because music was just sort of exploding.

0: I remember the very first time I ever heard that song. I was driving up in Scotland there and I picked up Radio Clyde, other of course stations are available, and Richard Parker at the time was doing the lunchtime show there, and he played that for the very first time on a 12-inch red vinyl. I don't know if anybody ever got a copy of that. If you did, let me know there on chunkyjeff@gmail.com. Right, we're going to go to a feature here now called A Cover from Another Brother, and the idea being that we pick up an artist who's done a cover of something that was a big record in the 80s. And this particular week, the song is Purple Rain by Prince, but as done by the Waterboys.
1: Cover from Another Brother. Jeff Dawson, pick up the 80s.
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0: Now then, I know you are excited, but contain yourselves, my children. It's time for Mick Capewell's PMT show.
1: Greetings, good people. Welcome once again to the PMT show, poets, minstrels and troubadours on Whitecliffs Radio, the sound of the south. I'm Mick Capewell, and for the next 2 hours I'll be playing you lots of nice stuff. And to begin with, let's go back to my golden years.

Three good tracks to start the show, as always, I hope. And all from new albums. We started with the Lemon Twigs and My Golden Years. You can find that on their new unmissable album, A Dream Is All We Know. Then it was Gospel Beach, who've been responsible for some of the best music of the last decade. Hang Time was the track. Time spelt as in the herb, you see. And Wiggle Your Fingers is the latest Gospel Beach album. I've heard whispers that it's probably the last one as well. Hopefully not. Finally, it was the Buffalo Skinners, Yorkshire's finest, whose new album is Picking Up What You're Putting Down, recorded both in Sheffield and California as well. Slim Richmond was the track that I played for you. Very good album again, the Buffalo Skinners. Okay, so we're all primed and ready to go. Let's have the first track from our featured album of the week. Yeah, sometimes it's featured artiste, sometimes it's a featured album. And this week's featured album comes from Leon Russell, and it's his second solo album. Leon Russell and the Shelter People, released in 1971. Began life in Lawton, Oklahoma, did Leon, but he soon moved to where the action was. Formed a duo with Mark Benno called The Asylum Choir and released an album or two. Got into the session scene pretty heavily and became the musical director of Joe Cocker's Mad Dogs and Englishmen tour, an event that did Leon more good than Joe, I think, and it primed Leon's solo career. But anyway, here's the first track from Leon Russell and the Shelter People, and it's Stranger in a Strange Land.

old music and new music too. It's what the PMT show's all about. Well, what it's all about really is good songs in a rootsy vein. Folk, country, blues, rock and roll, it's all here on the PMT show. You just heard the first of three tracks from our featured album of the week, which is Leon Russell and the Shelter People, released in 1971 on the Shelter label in the USA, but on A&M in the UK. I think it was his first top 20 album in the USA. The follow-up, Carney, went even higher, got in the top three, I think, in 1972, but that's for another show. Stranger in a Strange Land was the first Leon Russell track you're going to hear this week. There's two more to come later on in the show. And Leon was followed by another veteran American act, the Jay Giles Band, who were formed in the mid-60s in Massachusetts, made a whole string of albums in the 70s and early 80s. Never really meant that much in the UK, apart from, what was it, that big hit they had, Centrefold, wasn't it? But they were, you know, very popular all through the 70s in the USA, till they broke up in the mid-80s, reformed later on, I think, although I'm not sure if Peter Wolf, the lead singer, is with them. But I went all the way back to 1971 to their second album, The Morning After, for a track called Floyd's Hotel. That was the Jay Giles Band. And finally, something new again, and that was from Austin, Texas band Shane Smith and the Saints. They've got a new album out called Norther. It's their first album in 5 years. Had a bit of a mishap in 2019, I think, when their bus was incinerated with all their equipment, but at least they're back recording now, and their new album is very good indeed. I played the lead-off track, Book of Joe. Shane Smith and the Saints, check out Norther if you have the time, and why wouldn't you have? That's time for more new music, though, here on the PMT show, and here's a new song from Brighton's very own Ian Rowland. Remember, I played some tracks from his album The Wood Wide Web last year. He's got a new song out on Bandcamp, which is called Living in Sound, so I'm going to play that for you now. It's Ian Rowland.

and the jade green berry bushes, the oak eggers are on the wing. The stone chats and the pipits fly, in spring lap wings and curlews cry, but there is something missing.

flames consume the pizza. When the rains come down, they pour across the moorlands, wreck and overwhelms the stream and beck, burst the banks of stream and beck.

More fine new music. Firstly, Ian Rowland and Living in Sound, his new one. It's his first single release of the year. Hopefully there'll be more coming very soon. And he's playing gigs in Sevenoaks and Hassocks in April and venturing further north to Stratford-upon-Avon and Banbury and other places like that in May. So check out his Bandcamp page, Ian Rowland. And then you heard T-Bone Burnett, veteran performer and producer over many decades now. He's got a great album out called The Other Side, which is well worth your attention. The track I played is one of my favourites from it. It's called Sometimes I Wonder. Mostly an acoustic album, nothing wrong with that, of course. And after T-Bone Burnett, you heard one of the finest acoustic guitarists, Martin Simpson, another veteran with a new album out. It's called Sky Dancers, and I played you the title track, which, as you could hear from the lyrics, has got a wildlife theme. And if

fact, Chris Packham, you know, the wildlife chap from the TV, Spring Watch and all of that, requested Martin to write a track about the hen harrier, which is an endangered bird of prey. And Sky Dancers, the track, was the result of that. And as I said, it's now the title track of Martin Simpson's new album. So more new music for you to check out. Time for the cover spot. Now though on the PMT show, here on Whitecliff Radio. Two songs, one from a classic singer-songwriter and a cover version of one of his songs. And this week's songwriter is Doug Sam. Yes, of the Sir Douglas Quintet. All the way from San Antone. It's 25 years since Doug Sam passed away, actually. Left us in 1999. Time really does fly. But I'm going to play a track from Doug's 1974 album Groover's Paradise. But before that, a nice cover version of a track that originally appeared on the same album. And this time it comes from Alvin Crowe, fiddle player from Austin in Texas. Although the singer on the track is Alvin's son Jason Crowe. What a cool name that is, eh? So here is Alvin and Jason with Beautiful Texas Sunshine.

Two songs written by Doug Sam, and the second one was performed by him. That was Catch Me in the Morning, the closing track of Doug's 1974 album Groover's Paradise. Prior to that, he heard Alvin Crowe with his son Jason doing the singing on Beautiful Texas Sunshine from the To Sir Doug With Love Volume 2 album, released in 2017. Volume 1 came out the previous year, you see, and it's filled with reverential versions of Doug Sam classics. That was the cover spot this week. We'll have another one next time, but let's return to our featured album of the week from Leon Russell, with The Shelter People, released in 1971, and this one is called She Smiles Like a River.

Well, that was very smooth in a Fleetwood Mac-ish kind of way, wasn't it? Really good stuff from The Wandering Hearts, an American trio who've got an album out called Mother. And the track that I played was River to Cry. Very swoonsome stuff, don't you think? Try and hear the whole album. Before Wandering Hearts, it was Bernie Leadon. Or is it Bernie Leadon? I never know how to pronounce his name. Leadon, Leadon, let's call the whole thing off, etc. Legendary guitarist with the Eagles, of course, Flying Burrito Brothers, Dillard and Clark Expedition, Run C&W, and lots more over the years. I played a track from Bernie's 2003 album, which was simply titled Mirror. The track was Vile and Profane Man, and I'd like to take the opportunity to dedicate that to lots of politicians on both sides of the Atlantic, and indeed all over the world. Ooh, controversy. Leon Russell started off that trio of top tunes with the second one from Leon Russell and the Shelter People, which is our featured album this week. She Smiles Like a River was the title of that one. And there'll be another Leon track later on in the show. But hey, 14 tracks played already, and not one of them has been a request, so I'll have to put that right now. We're the quartet of them, and as per usual, Mr. Strawberry Blue himself, Brian Powling, is going to get first dibs. And Brian asked me to play a track called Midnight Man by Joe Walsh. Well, actually, Brian, it was written and sung by Joe Walsh, but it appears on the third album by the James Gang, released in 1971, appropriately titled Thirds, which was the final album that Joe recorded with the James Gang before he left them to go solo. So, a minor point of order there. Oh dear, Mr. Pedantic again. Anyway, here are the James Gang and Midnight Man.

0: Some fine old stuff there. Three of the tracks from 1971, actually, and one from the 60s. We began with the James Gang, as requested by Brian Powling, and Midnight Man, from the album Thirds, which is a very, very varied album in comparison to their reputation as being hard rock boogie merchants. After the James Gang, it was the Straubs. Steve Krusty McGee asked me to play a track from their 1971 opus From the Witchwood, and that was called 30 Days. Sounded a bit different to the Straubs' usual stuff, probably because it was John Ford, the bass player, doing the singing. Yes, John Ford of Hudson Ford fame later on. Richard Hudson was the Straubs' drummer, you see. But then we went back a few years to 1968 for a track requested by Peter Schoblum, and that was John Braheny. Is that how you pronounce his name? B-R-A-H-E-N-Y. From his album Some Kind of Change, which, as far as I can make out, was the only album he made. I could be wrong there. He may have recorded lots and lots of privately pressed stuff, for all I know. December Dream was the track that you heard. John Braheny. Finally, Mark Benno, originally from Dallas, but he moved to LA pretty sharpish, and formed the Asylum Choir with Leon Russell, as I mentioned earlier. Also played loads of sessions, including, famously, on the Doors' LA Woman album. But the lovely Pauline from the Netherlands recommended a couple of tracks from Mark Benno. In fact, I played one a couple of shows ago. But the one you just heard was called Speak Your Mind, which comes from Mark's second album, Minnows, which was also released in 1971. So another great selection of requests there, and I thank you all profusely. And don't forget, if you want to hear your request here on the PMT show, all you have to do is drop me a line, mickcapewell@yahoo.co.uk, or you can try mick.capewell@whitecliffsradio.co.uk, or just go to the PMT Facebook page. We do have one, you know, and you can send me a message on there. Send me your long lists of favourites, or your short lists of favourites, it doesn't really matter. And I am running low on requests, actually, so everything will be very gratefully received. Nice stuff indeed. Let's return to some new music, though. And here is New York singer-songwriter Layla McCalla with a track from her new album. It's her fifth, and it's the title track, in fact. It's called Sun Without the Heat.
1: You want the

Some lovely lady singers there. Firstly, Layla McCalla and Sun Without the Heat from her new album, which is unreservedly recommended. Then I decided to go back to the 70s with Joan Armatrading to an album of hers that has probably slipped through the cracks a bit, from 1978, To the Limit, a couple of years after a breakthrough self-titled effort from 1976. But To the Limit's a great album as well. The track of Blade was Am I Blue for You? She really was unique back in the day, and probably still is, actually. Finally, we had a bit of Flibbity Gibbet. Do you remember Mellow Candle, who were an Irish folk rock group who made an album called Swaddling Songs back in the early 70s? They had two lady singers. One was Alison O'Donnell, who's still around making fine music nowadays. The other one was Alison Williams. When Mellow Candle broke up, Alison moved to South Africa and got married, I think. And eventually she joined up with Flibbity Gibbet, or a quartet, and they made an album in 1978 called Whistling Jigs to the Moon, before splitting up. But 20 years later, the Kissing Spell label put out a CD called My Lag and Love, unreleased live and studio recordings. And I just played you a track from that compilation. The track was called Seafarer, actually written and sung by the other lady singer in Flibbity Gibbet, Joe Dudding, and one of the chaps as well, whose name I think was Barry Glenn. And well, I loved the singing on that. Magical stuff, Seafarer by Flibbity Gibbet. And try and listen to both of the Flibbity Gibbet CDs if you can. Really good stuff if you're into folk music anyway and lady singing. Time for our Where in the World song of the week. And, well, you probably all know that my daughter Heidi lives in Iowa. Good old Davenport. And so I couldn't resist playing this next tune, which is called Stranded in Iowa. Not that I'm suggesting that she's stranded there at all, of course, you know. Just a bit of a joke. Ha ha ha. And it comes from a 1977 album called Diamond of Dreams, credited to Heron. Now, it's not the Heron folk group who made a couple of albums in the early 70s. Famously, both of them recorded outside in the countryside. This Heron is named after Mike Heron, ex of the Incredible String Band. And Mike had done a couple of solo albums in the 70s and had his own group, Mike Heron's Reputation. But in 1977, he formed a group, a rock group, called Heron. So, Stranded in Iowa, it's a bit different to the usual fare on the PMT show, I suppose, but it's really good. Manfred Mann recorded a few Mike Heron songs of that period for his Earth Band. In fact, I think Stranded in Iowa was one of them. He also did Don't Kill It, Carol, and Singing the Dolphin Through as well. But anyway, after all of that preamble, here is this week's Where in the World Are We song. We're going to be Stranded in Iowa with Heron.

Powerful stuff, don't you think? Heron, featuring Mike Heron, of course, Stranded in Iowa, from the Diamond of Dreams album. That was the only album issued under the name of Heron, I think. That was our Where in the World Are We spot in this edition of the PMT show. We'll have another one next time. Drawing towards the end, though, so it's about time we had the third and final track from Leon Russell and the Shelter People, which has been our featured album this week from 1971. And in that same year, Leon worked with George Harrison on the concert for Bangladesh. So I thought I would play Leon's version of George's classic song from the All Things Must Pass album, Beware of Darkness.

Oh, tremendous stuff there. But back to the start of that trio of top tunes, you heard Leon Russell and his version of George Harrison's Beware of Darkness from our featured album of the week, Leon Russell and the Shelter People from 1971. And we'll have another featured LP next time. Then you heard Martin Holcombe, singer-songwriter from Asheville in North Carolina. And that was a tribute to him, because I missed the fact that Martin passed away on the 9th of March 2024. So I played the title track of his first solo album, released in 1999. That was 100 Lies. Excellent stuff. Martin Holcombe. Check out his back catalogue. And RIP to him. Finally, it was something new and something rather magnificent, I thought. From Iron and Wine, otherwise known as Sam Beam, Southern singer-songwriter. It's his seventh album. It's called Light Verse. And the track I played also features Fiona Apple, and it was called All in Good Time. And I thought it was absolutely wonderful. So try and check out Light Verse, the album by Iron and Wine. And originally I was going to finish the show on that stirring note, but I've still got a few minutes to fill, so I'm going to play you a track from the new album by Annie Dresner, a New York City singer-songwriter who's now based in Cambridge. That's Cambridge in the UK, not Cambridge, Massachusetts, isn't it, I think? No, but she lives over here now. And the album, which is her fourth, is called I Thought It Would Be Easier. And it's a very quiet, thoughtful album. It's got some wonderful songs on. The one I'm going to play is called After the Storm. So I hope you're going to enjoy that, and I urge you to check out her album, Annie Dresner, Dresner. So, as always, thanks very much for tuning in. Your support is vastly appreciated. Don't forget all of our other fabulous shows here on White Cliffs Radio, the pearl of the Kent Cyberwaves. And wherever you are, whatever you're doing, have a magnificent week. Stay warm. I hope it's going to get warmer here in Herne Bay. It's very parky at the moment. And stay safe. And here's Annie Dresner, After the Storm. I'll see you next time. Bye.

0: raspberry, strawberry, lemon and lime. What do I care?
1: And on that bombshell, good night.

0: Now then, I know you're excited, but contain yourselves, my children. It's time for Mick Capewell's PMT show.
1: Greetings, good people. Welcome once again to the PMT show, poets, minstrels and troubadours on Whitecliffs Radio, the sound of the South. I'm Mick Capewell, and for the next 2 hours I'll be playing you lots of nice stuff. And to begin with, let's go back to my golden years.

Hi, welcome to White Cliffs Radio. I'm Dickie Hart, and it's now time for another In Concert. This is a special concert by 10cc. Graham Gouldman is usually just the front man of 10cc, but on this particular occasion, he's got his special guest with him, an original member, Kevin Godley. I had the privilege of actually seeing this tour last October at the Marlow Theatre, and this show is from the Shepherd's Bush Theatre in London. As I say, Kevin Godley there is a special guest with him, and sings quite a few of the songs, all the songs you'd expect, and wait to the end, because you are going to hear the best version, live version of Rubber Bullets you has ever heard. So sit back, enjoy yourself, pour yourself a nice drink, turn the volume up as high as it goes, get your earphones on if you don't want to upset the neighbours, and enjoy and immerse yourself in the world of 10cc. Enjoy.

Thank you so much. So nice to be back in London again. We reckon it's been about 10 years. Too long. Okay, those first two songs are written by myself and Eric Stewart, as is this next one, Good Morning, Judge.

Thank you. Thank you. I'm Mandy Flamy. This next song is one that was written by Eric and Lol. And they were coming home from the studio one night, listening to the radio, going through all the channels, and they thought they heard the DJ say that life is a minestrone. So they started thinking, well, if life is a minestrone, what is death? And they came up with this song.

0: Rick Fenn on lead guitar.
1: Thank you so much, Art for Art's Sake. We formed 10cc back in 1972, as you might know, you might not know. But before that, I was writing songs for other people during the 60s, and we'd like to sing some of those songs for you tonight. I hope you remember them, and I hope we remember them. This is one I wrote for the Hollies.

0: 'Tis thirsty work.
1: Okay, thank you. This next one is another song that I wrote for the Hollies. It's called Look Through Any Window.

0: Thank you.
1: Yes, it will. It will happen. Okay, before we go any further, I'd like to introduce you to my friends on stage. On the keyboards, guitar, bass guitar, vocals, Mike Stevens. On lead vocals, percussion and guitar, Mick Wilson. On lead guitar, vocals, bass guitar, someone that's been with the 10cc band from the very, very early days, both on the road and in the studio, my dear friend, Rick Fenn.
0: Yes! Come on.
1: And last, but by no means least, someone else that's been with the band on the road and in the studio for many, many years. Our dear friend on the drums, Paul Burgess. Okay, thank you. We're going to finish this little sort of 60s segue with a song that I wrote for the Yardbirds back in 1965. Goes like this.

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Bro, all those songs. Isn't he clever?

0: Thank you. Kevin Godley.
1: Thank you so much. Thank you. Thank you. Thank you. Hello. Honey, I'm home. Listen, I know you've come here tonight to hear all the old stuff and everything, but I'd really like to take advantage of this moment if I may to sing a relatively new song for you. Thank you. This is one from the GG06 collection. It's a song about dreams turning really sour. And it features Mr. Jess Bailey on keyboards. And it is called beautifulloser.com.

Okay, thank you so much. What a thrill. 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Okay, here's another song written by Eric and Lal. It's called Silly Love.

0: Thank you.
1: Very Silly Love. Eric and I wrote a song a long time ago called Waterfall, and it was going to be an A-side. And we thought, well, because Eric and I had written the A-side, that we asked Kevin Lowell to write the B-side. And they came up with this song, and we started recording the B-side, and it soon became obvious that their B-side was rather better than our A-side. And that B-side became our first single called Donna.

0: Mick Wilson.
1: Thank you. 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This next one is a particular favourite of ours, written by Mr. Godley and Mr. Cream. It's called The Dean and I.

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During the 1980s, I was working with Andrew Gold. You know Andrew Gold? Thank you for being a friend, lonely boy. Never let us slip away. And we had a band called Wax, and although this is not a 10cc song, obviously, we'd like to do this one for you because it was a hit for us. And this one is called Bridge to Your Heart.

Nick Wilson on vocals.

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Written by myself and Eric Stewart. And this next one is another song that we both wrote. Unfortunately, it's our last song. But it's been great to play back in London again. Thank you so much. Going to leave you with this.

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Actually, we have got some more. Okay. If we may, we'd like to do something a little bit different for you. This next song is one that was actually the last record that came out under the name of 10cc, and it's called Ready to Go Home.

0: Thank you.
1: We're not quite ready to go home. Thank you, you've been great. Gonna leave you with this one.

Rick Fenn on guitar. While your hands are in the air, come on, London. And now, the inimitable Mike Stevens will entertain you on the saxophone.

Mark Stevens on the sax.

Well, hope you enjoyed that as much as I did. That certainly brought back some pleasant memories from last October at the Marlow Theatre. And great to hear Kevin Godley there doing two or three songs on there, and his voice is just as good as it always was. And, well, is that or is that not one of the best versions of Rubber Bullets you've ever heard? And of course that's the point, is everybody's up and everybody's dancing there. It was a night to remember. Right, we've got 15 minutes to go, so what am I going to fill this last 15 minutes up? I think what I'll do is I'll just play some selected tracks from previous week's shows. I think we might have a bit of Mickey Dolenz from the Monkees, a bit of Genesis, who was on the other week, and, well, who else will I find just to fill this last 15 minutes here on In Concert? But just remember, In Concert, every Friday night between 9 and 11, played in its entirety. Don't touch that dial. And enjoy the next 15 minutes of various artists, all live and in concert.

0: And that was Fleetwood Mac and the unmistakable voice there of Stevie Nicks, another voice that was very, very distinct from Dennis Lecourier, and he is the voice of Dr. Hook.
1: I guess the dance is over now, so you just curtsy

0: very much. Thank you.
1: That's rather excellent sound there of Dennis Le Corrier, and that was recorded a few years ago, and that was in Liverpool. The next one, I don't think I've actually ever put this on in concert, and I really think that's quite remiss of me. And this is the Who's Tommy, but it's not The Who, it's Roger Daltrey and the London Royal Philharmonic Orchestra from the Royal Albert Hall. Definitely enjoy it, and I can assure you, you know precisely what song this is as soon as it starts.

0: Absolutely beautiful version there of The Pinball Wizard with Roger Daltrey and the London Royal Symphony Orchestra. Right, take us to the top of the hour and the end of today's show here, and thank you very much for joining me for the past 2 hours, and I hope you've enjoyed it as much as I have here on In Concert, which is on every week between 9 o'clock and 11 o'clock on a Friday night. And taking us up to the top of the hour, well, that privilege goes to the one and only Mr. Neil Sedaka. Cheers. Bye.
1: We call these songs the oldies but the goodies.

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Hi, and thanks for joining me for today's episode of Rocks, Rocks Covers with me, the Rockmeister. For the next hour, I'm going to be playing a selection of songs covered by rock artists. Some are better than others. Don't shoot the messenger. I'm just here to play the songs. I have chosen them, but I am not saying whether they're good, bad, shouldn't have ever been recorded or anything else. That's a decision only you can make. But for the next hour, as I say, I'm going to be playing a selection of songs covered by rock artists. Not all rock songs. Some are pop songs rocked up just a little bit. But started off with Marilyn Manson and his hit cover of The Eurythmics' Sweet Dreams Are Made of This. This, a little bit of Gillan and New Orleans.

I must be perfectly honest, quite an eclectic mix to start off today's edition of Rocks Rocks Covers. Wizzo with their cover of Ace of Bates, All That She Wants. Before that, Clawfinger and their cover of Ultravox, Vienna Gillen, with New Orleans, originally a hit for Gary U.S. Bonds, and then Marilyn Manson started off today's show with Sweet Dreams Are Made of This.

Hailstorm and their cover of Lady Gaga's Bad Romance brings us to the halfway stage of today's edition of Rock's Rocks Cover with me, the Rockmeister. And before that, we had Northern Kings with their cover of Prince's Nothing Compares to You, and ELO, the Electric Light Orchestra, with Chuck Berry's Roll Over Beethoven. I'm hoping you're enjoying my selection, even though there are a few in there that's a little bit weird and wonderful. I don't know whether I sort of did the disclaimer at the beginning of the show saying, A, that I haven't made any decision on whether they're good, bad or indifferent, or whether I even said that they weren't or necessarily going to be rock songs and some of them were going to be pop songs. But now at least you know. This, a cover of Phil Collins and Phil Bailey, Easy Lover. This cover is by Jaded Heart.

really thrown in a huge variety of cover versions on today's show. So hopefully you're enjoying my selection. If not, the good news is you've only got about 20 minutes left to suffer it. Amorphis and their cover of The Doors' Light My Fire. Elvin King with Belinda Carlisle's Heaven is a Place on Earth. And then Jaded Heart with their cover of Easy Lover, which of course was a big hit for Phil Collins and Philip Bailey.

I suppose if we're going to have such an eclectic mix as we've had on today's show, it's only right that we should finish with a cover of an ABBA song. That was Advance with their cover of SOS. Before that, Flyscreen and their cover of Buggles Video Killed the Radio Star. Before that, Simon and Garfunkel's The Boxer was covered by Me First and Gimme Skimmy. I don't know how many. Hang on, sorry. I was just about to clear my throat at the same time. Simon and Garfunkel's The Boxer by Me First and the Gimme Gimmes. And then before that, we had Tigers of Pantang with their cover of Love Potion and Number 9. I'm going to finish off in exactly the same vein that I've done the rest of the show in, with a cover of Kate Bush's Wuthering Heights by Angra. Hopefully the selection of covers will be better next week, but the only way to find out is if you join me same time, same place, same channel. What more can I say? This has been a show and a half. As always, thanks for listening with me, and see you all again next week. Thanks for listening, as I say, and bye for now. Keep smiling. Bye.